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3: This is Nell, and I have joining me in the studio today, Nancy Hobrichter with WinMed, and we'll get to your official title and all that here eventually. And my friend Daryl Hinton, and you're with who now? With retired. With
4: Uncle Sam. Retired.
3: I didn't know so, you had to join Uncle Sam when you were retired. That does not sound like fun at all.
4: I'm not sure who signs the checks because they go direct deposit, but
3: no one does that. It just miraculously appears. That's great.
4: Appears, yeah.
3: It's great to have you guys in the studio. We do this every year and have for how many? Did I just see how many years are we at it?
4: 14th year this year.
3: Unbelievable. So it's its golden anniversary because it's coming up June 14th, the hospice memorial, right?
4: Yeah.
3: So it's its golden birthday kind of, right? Nancy, let's start with you. What's your official title? You work with hospice at WinMed.
5: I sure do. I'm the director of home health and hospice at WinMed. I've been doing that for 14 years.
3: Awesome. Oh, so you got put right onto this committee as soon as you started.
5: I did. Well, as being a Harley rider myself, it was pretty exciting.
3: It was a good fit. Let's talk a little bit about what happens with this ride as far as you're raising money, but where does that money go?
5: This year, we're raising money to kind of remodel the hospice room in the hospital. That's the room where people come when they're having symptoms or need a respite stay. It was remodeled probably 20 some years ago.
3: Sure.
5: So new furniture, and one of the pieces of furniture I'm excited about is a recliner that has heat and massage.
3: How nice
5: for both our patients and for the families that are waiting.
3: Yep.
5: Also, it'll have availability of a better bed in there for people who need to stay with family members. And so really excited about the redo of that room.
3: To be able to have some place like this, when we're talking hospice, you're talking a particularly difficult time in our step through this life. And whatever you can do to ease that is great.
5: Yeah, we'd really like that space to be as normal as possible, close to being like at home.
3: Home. Absolutely. So that's what we're raising money for. That's coming up here June 14th. What do we have to do in the meantime? Daryl, you want to address that? Are we supposed to be signing up right this hot second? Can we sign up that day? Or how does that work?
4: We will sign you up that day. That morning, there'll be a breakfast at WinMed Hospital. And it'll be around back. Which parking lot?
5: Parking lot F.
4: Okay. So as you come in, straight in.
3: Sure.
4: Where we've always met before.
3: Sure.
4: And there is a courtyard there, so there's picnic tables set up. Registration, basically from 9 to, seems like it runs right up to 11 o'clock.
3: Well, you're driving up the driveway.
4: Yeah. And we will leave at 11 o'clock. We're going to head up to Rushford for our first stop.
3: Ooh, that's a nice trip.
4: Back down through to Spring Grove.
3: Oh,
4: to the
3: also
4: City
3: nice.
4: Park,
3: you bet.
4: For the second stop, and then come back to Waukon and go to Goodfellas for the third stop, on in the back way, and come into Claremont to Quarry Lodge
3: for
4: the fourth stop.
3: Yep.
4: And then we will end up at Pivo over in Calmer. It should be 150, 160 mile ride. We usually have half hour stops.
3: Sure.
4: And that way everybody gets a chance to get a refreshment.
3: Stretch your legs.
4: Exactly. The first stretch is about the longest.
3: Sure. From Decorah to Rushford.
4: Yeah, it's about an hour.
3: Yep, I bet it is.
4: But it's nice riding. I've rode most of the route more than once, and I think everybody will be happy with the route this year. Plenty of curves, plenty of scenery.
3: I was going to say, if you get it, you're taking 43 north of Mabel, and then you go down.
4: Yeah.
3: My husband calls it a snake path, but it's a great little zoomy road down
4: it
3: through
4: is.
3: Choice and over to Rushford. It's beautiful.
4: We have some of the greatest roads in the country, as far as I'm concerned.
3: Great scenery, yes.
4: We ride miles and miles to go ride somewhere, but out our back door, we've
3: you don't
4: got
3: have
4: great
3: to.
4: Roads.
3: Exactly. So we should also talk about what are we riding? You're riding your motorcycle,
4: I'm riding
3: of course.
4: The trike this year, of course, with the wife, but motorcycles, cars.
3: Yep.
4: You don't have to have a classic car.
3: Right.
4: Anybody can come along.
3: Horse and buggy, maybe. Maybe by pushing it a little bit.
4: If,
3: or
4: if tractors. You got a fast horse.
3: If you have a fast horse.
4: Yeah.
3: Okay, if you have a fast horse, maybe.
4: Considering we're leaving at 11 and arriving at about 4:30 and Pivo, you'd have to have a really
3: fast horse.
4: You might have to put a few energy drinks in him.
3: Exactly. But I guess my point is you can drive whatever you wish.
4: Yes.
3: Also, we should mention, go back to the breakfast and actually go ahead to the Pivo thing. If you can't join during the ride, you only have a little time in the morning, a little time in the afternoon, whatever, you're welcome to join at any time.
5: Yeah, and I'd say a lot of times what we have in the morning are family members of former hospice patients. It's really a memorial ride. Love to see those family members come have breakfast with us, you know, get a hug and all such things. This year, we're going to be signing little pinwheels that we are depositing around our new building, because we're in a new building, in memory of those people. So come and, you know, sign your person's name on a pinwheel, have a little breakfast. We'd love to see you.
3: Yep, absolutely. You have great staff. I'm looking at your picture. And you have a hospice dog.
5: We do.
3: That's so fun.
5: Several
3: I love
5: of them,
3: that.
5: Including a puppy.
3: Oh, wow. Yeah. A hospice dog in training. What else are we missing here? What does it cost to register?
4: Registration this year, the same as last year, and it's $20 donation. And then we will have snacks at the end at Pivo, of course. And Pivo opens up their doors for us. They set up the bar, and we have some great selections over there to try. We try not to spend a lot of time at each stop, especially when we're doing a bar stop. But we want to promote some of these people that have opened their doors and let us use their facility.
3: Yeah.
4: The one thing I'm looking forward to is a cinnamon roll at Wynn Med, because they do a nice
3: very
4: cinnamon
3: good
4: roll there.
3: Cinnamon rolls for breakfast. That's
4: yes,
3: what you
4: can't
3: okay
4: beat that.
3: Very good. That's a great way to start the day too.
4: But it's a great group of people.
3: Yep.
4: Every year somebody comes up and tells me, you know, this is why we do it.
3: Right.
4: This is the group of people they want to see every year, or they're doing it for a memory of someone that has used hospice. So this is why we do it. The Clemish family did it for 9 years before we did it. They were out of Spillville.
3: Okay.
4: Did it in honor of their daughter, Christy, and they did a great job. We were honored to be able to take it over and continue this on and do the job.
5: And you know, Daryl, we just had our grand opening of our new building.
3: Right.
5: And we put together a little video, and in that video are a lot of pictures of the Clemish ride. And they had patches. Back then, remember the patches? So I might put that patch on my vest this year and wear that.
3: Oh, very cool. I love that. Yeah. That's great.
5: I also wanted to remind people at Pivo, we always do that. Our nurses, our staff, everybody put together a lot of silent auction things.
3: Very cool.
5: And some of these things come from donations that we get in communities, all the communities that we serve. Sure. So a lot of communities around Decorah, smaller communities, donate to this ride. And we put together silent auction items, and that's a big help to us as far as the money we raise from this ride. So that will be at Pivo at the end of the ride. People can come just bid on silent auction things if they want. So then there'll be a little program there at Pivo too.
3: Awesome. I think that about covers, but don't miss out. Sunday, June 14th, Hospice Memorial Ride, the 14th annual Hospice Memorial Ride. There too, you can join for any part of that schedule. And if you have questions, you can call the hospice number 387-3024. But I think maybe too, I want to also just use this time to highlight a little bit that this hospice is a year-round thing and such a valuable resource in the community. Maybe talk a little bit about that too, Nancy, your number of nurses and how many people you can serve at a time and that kind of thing.
5: Yeah, we have 10 nurses and myself. We have aides that go in the home. We have complementary therapies, including the pets.
3: Right.
5: And massage and music and a veteran liaison. Raised money for last year, actually.
3: Right, yes, so, that's right. I remember that.
5: Yeah, so our veteran program is very important to us. I have a fantastic group right now, very, very knowledgeable nurses.
3: Sure.
5: And we serve, like, our caseload's usually around 25 to 30 patients at a time. We've, over the last year, served 126 hospice patients.
3: Incredible.
5: We go into six counties. We do Al McKee, Clayton, Chickasaw, Howard,
3: Winnesheek. Don't forget Winnesheek.
5: And Fayette.
3: Fayette. There you go. I was going to say, I was kind of counting off there too. But so an excellent service and an incredibly valuable one. Again, I should mention too, I see here on the poster, it's rain or shine.
5: It's rain or shine. This happens.
3: Yep. Yeah.
4: We've never been rained out.
3: You've never been rained out. No. Have you? Are you still riding your motorcycle if it rains?
4: We've always rode the motorcycles in the rain.
5: There you go.
4: We're all born wet, so we aren't going to worry about it.
3: There you go. Well, that sounds awesome. The Wynn Med Foundation Hospice Memorial Ride coming up Sunday, June 14th. Again, Nancy Habrichter and Daryl Hinton. So great to see you guys, and thanks for coming into the studio.
5: Thanks for having us.
4: Thank you.

I'm LA Communications meteorologist Derek Hite with a severe weather update. A severe thunderstorm warning has been issued until 8:15 p.m. tonight for Floyd County. Both large hail and straight-line winds are possible with this storm. Hail the size of quarters and winds up to 60 miles an hour are likely as it moves east at about 20 miles an hour. For your safety, stay inside and away from windows until the storm passes. Large hail and strong winds can easily shatter glass, causing injury. If you're caught outside, take shelter in a sturdy building or a hardtop car. Take shelter now. Once again, a severe thunderstorm warning continues until 8:15 p.m. tonight for Floyd County. Bear in mind, this storm has the potential for hail the size of quarters and winds up to 60 miles an hour are likely. Stay tuned for additional updates. I'm meteorologist Derek Hite.

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0: 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Money on the line for Friday. What are the golden words? Here we go. The 17th annual Winnesee County Fireman's Bull Bash, Friday, June 12th. 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
9: A severe thunderstorm watch remains in effect. Lows dip down to about 63 tonight under partly cloudy skies with a chance of thunderstorms, southwesterly winds 5 to 10 miles an hour. Overcast skies tomorrow, thunderstorms likely, daytime highs approaching 75. Slight chance for storms tomorrow night, lows around 55, mainly clear skies. I'm meteorologist Derek Hite on 104.7 KVIK. Right now, 79.

I'm LA Communications meteorologist Derek Height with a severe weather update. A new severe thunderstorm warning has been issued until 8:30 p.m. tonight for Howard County. Both large hail and straight-line winds are possible with this storm. Quarter-size hail and winds up to 60 miles an hour are likely as it moves east at around 15 miles an hour. Once again, a severe thunderstorm warning continues until 8:30 p.m. tonight for Howard County. Remember, this storm has the potential for quarter-size hail and winds up to 60 miles an hour are likely. Additional strong storms continue across other portions of our listening area. A severe thunderstorm warning continues until 8:15 p.m. for Floyd County. Stay tuned for additional updates. I'm meteorologist Derek Height.

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I'm LA Communications meteorologist Derek Hite with a severe weather update. A severe thunderstorm warning continues until 8:15 p.m. tonight for Floyd County. This storm has the potential for both large hail and strong straight-line winds. Hail the size of quarters and winds up to 60 miles an hour are likely as it moves east at around 20 miles an hour. Stay tuned for additional updates. I'm meteorologist Derek Hite.

0: Yeah, especially if it's early and I haven't had my coffee yet, so don't ask me no questions. Leonard Skinner on KVIK 104.7. The best of the 70s, 80s, and more. We'll keep an eye on that forecast for tonight and into tomorrow, too. Got an update later on in the hour. Badfinger on the way, plus the Grateful Dead before 8 o'clock.
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10: A severe thunderstorm watch remains in effect. Lows dip down to about 63 tonight under partly cloudy skies with a chance of thunderstorms, southwesterly winds 5 to 10 miles an hour. Overcast skies tomorrow, thunderstorms likely, daytime highs approaching 75. Slight chance for storms tomorrow night, lows around 55, mainly clear skies. meteorologist Derek Hite on 104.

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0: I'm Tom Rigotti. The U.S. military launches a second round of fresh strikes on Iran. Fox's Jennifer Griffin is in Washington.
1: We've heard of explosions occurring at ports along the Strait of Hormuz and along the Iranian coast. We've heard that Kish Island has been hit, Keshem Island, as well as sites in western Tehran.
0: Iran's president calls President Trump's threats a sign of desperation. Opening statements have taken place in the trial of the man accused of sparking one of the most destructive wildfires in Los Angeles history.
2: A federal prosecutor telling a jury in Los Angeles, Jonathan Rindernecht was motivated by resentment of the rich when he allegedly set a fire in the Pacific Palisades on New Year's Day of last year. A defense attorney arguing the 30-year-old is no arsonist and tried to stop the fire by calling 911 when he saw it break out.
0: That's Fox's Kristen Goodwin. 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

0: 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We'll check the weather in a few minutes. And comedian Bill Burr has a birthday today. A very funny guy turning 58. How about some comedy from Bill Burr?
1: Life can pass you by. It happens. You know, you just keep living and living and living. You know what it is? You basically, you got like 25, 30 years to absorb as much as you can. And then that's it. That's all you know. Because right around then, you get married, and it's over, right? You have a couple of kids, you're sucked in the bubble. You don't have time to pay attention to what's going on the world. You're just stuck with these kids. Eh? Don't be a serial killer. Don't touch that. You're just stuck in that. You have 3-4 kids. That is a 25-year sentence. Trying to get them all through college. Society just keeps going. You get the last one through college, you step back out of the bubble, just... You don't know what happened. You're not even paying attention. You go back to your old record collection. Right? Someone sticks a mic in your face, you're going to get in trouble.
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12: A severe thunderstorm watch continues until 9 p.m. tonight. Lows dip down to about 63 tonight under partly cloudy skies with a slight chance of thunderstorms. Southwesterly winds 5 to 10 miles an hour. Cloudy skies expected tomorrow. Storms likely. Daytime highs approaching 75. I'm meteorologist Eric Height on 104.7 KVIK. Currently, it's 77 degrees.

Yeah, an Eagles tribute band coming to the Clayton County Fair this summer. There's the guys, Heartache Tonight on KVIK 104.7. Cars on the way, Clash, Led Zeppelin after the Scorpions.

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And we are smack dab in the middle of June Deary Month, and we are giving away some great prizes this month. 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

0: 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Money on the line for Friday. What are the golden words? Here we go. The 17th annual Winneshiek County Firemen's Bull Bash, Friday, June 12th. There you go. Takes place this Friday at the Winneshiek County Fairgrounds in Decorah. Rain or shine starting at 7, gates open at 5:30. See some of the wildest bulls and toughest cowboys and bull riding, plus barrel racing. There's a kids' boot race, a fireman's sack race, followed by a dance with DJ Thoroughbred. 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Kids 12 and under are free. Also, try the mechanical bull. And the best part, all the proceeds benefit the Winneshiek Firemen's Association. All right, write it down for Friday. Golden words, the 17th annual Winneshiek County Firemen's Bull Bash, Friday, June 12th.
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8: A severe thunderstorm watch continues. Chance of thunderstorms tonight, otherwise partly cloudy. Lows level off around 63. Winds out of the southwest, 5 to 10 miles an hour. Thunderstorms likely tomorrow. Daytime highs approaching 75. Cloudy skies expected. Slight chance for storms tomorrow night. Lows around 55. Mainly clear skies. I'm meteorologist Derek Kite on 104.7 KVIK. Right now, it's 75 degrees.

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1: News, I'm Tom Graham. The U.S. launching fresh strikes on Iran today following ramped up violence in the region. Fox's Jennifer Griffin.
2: Initial explosions were heard almost simultaneously at port cities along the Strait of Hormuz, Sirik, Kish Island, Keshem Island, and the airport and airbase at Bandar Abbas.
1: Latest strikes come after President Trump accused Iran of shooting down a U.S. Apache helicopter earlier this week. A chemical issue that led to mass evacuations in Southern California remains under investigation.
3: Nearly 3 weeks after a chemical tank overheated, risking an explosion and forcing 50,000 people out of their homes, the FBI is serving a search warrant at the aerospace facility where it happened, GKN in the Orange County city of Garden Grove. A federal judge authorizing the seizure of documents and records related to methyl methacrylate, the highly flammable liquid in the tank.
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8: Partly cloudy skies tonight with a chance of thunderstorms. Lows dip down to about 63. Winds out of the southwest, 5 to 10 miles an hour. Cloudy skies expected tomorrow. Storms likely. High temperatures reach up to 75. Mainly clear skies tomorrow night. Slight chance for storms. Lows around 55. I'm meteorologist Derek Hite on 104.7 KVIK. Right now, 72.

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6: Lows level off around 63 tonight under partly cloudy skies. Winds out of the southwest, 5 to 10 miles an hour. Cloudy skies expected tomorrow. Storms likely. Highs level off around 75. Slight chance of thunderstorms tomorrow night. Lows dip down to about 55. Mainly clear skies. I'm meteorologist Derek Height on 104.7 KVIK. Right now, it's 72 degrees.

0: News. I'm Tom Bergotti. President Trump has approved a new wave of attacks on Iran. Fox's Trey Yink spoke with the president.
1: The president tells Fox News that 49 Tomahawk missiles were used to hit targets inside of Iran, some of them as close as 40 miles from the Iranian capital of Tehran. The president said that U.S. fighter jets are also operating over the skies of Iran.
0: CENTCOM says this latest round is now complete. A Minnesota whistleblower claims state government retaliated against her after she alerted them to possible fraud. Here's Fox's Mike Tobin.
2: Faye Bernstein, a 20-year veteran of the state's Department of Human Services. Faye says she warned her superior starting in 2019 about weak oversight of contracts and grants. As a result, she claims she was sidelined, ostracized, investigated, and slapped with a label.
3: You lived in fear of being called racist.
0: The state denies these claims. 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
1: Lows level off around 63 tonight under partly cloudy skies. Winds out of the southwest 5 to 10 miles an hour. Cloudy skies expected tomorrow. Storms likely. Highs level off around 75. Slight chance of thunderstorms tomorrow night. Lows dip down to about 55. Mainly clear skies. I'm meteorologist Eric Height on 104.7 KVIK, currently 73.

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5: Lows level off around 63 tonight under partly cloudy skies. Winds out of the southwest, 5 to 10 miles an hour. Cloudy skies expected tomorrow. Storms likely. Highs level off around 75. Slight chance of thunderstorms tomorrow night. Lows dip down to about 55. Mainly clear skies. I'm meteorologist Derek Height on 104.7 KVIK. Right now, it's 70 degrees.

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1: News. I'm Ted Linder. The U.S. military launched a second round of fresh strikes on Iran. Fox's Jennifer Griffin.
2: We've heard of explosions occurring at ports along the Strait of Hormuz and along the Iranian coast. We've heard that Kish Island has been hit, Keshem Island, as well as sites in western Tehran.
1: Iran's president calling President Trump's threats a sign of desperation. The California election for governor set. Former Health and Human Services Secretary Javier Becerra and former Fox News commentator Steve Hilton, the top two vote-getters, advancing on to November. Hilton telling Fox is the story with Martha McCallum that if Californians want change, he's the candidate to back.
3: We've had 16 years of one-party rule in California. He's been part of that. He's been a career politician in California for 36 years.
1: Becerra's been saying he wants billionaires to pay their fair share in taxes. America's listening to Fox News.
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13: Lows level off around 63 tonight under partly cloudy skies. Winds out of the southwest, 5 to 10 miles an hour. Cloudy skies expected tomorrow. Storms likely. Highs level off around 75. Slight chance of thunderstorms tomorrow night. Lows dip down to about 55. Mainly clear skies. I'm meteorologist Eric Height on 104.7 KVIK. Right now, it's 70 degrees.

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7: Lows level off around 63 tonight under partly cloudy skies. Winds out of the southwest, 5 to 10 miles an hour. Cloudy skies expected tomorrow. Storms likely. Highs level off around 75. Slight chance of thunderstorms tomorrow night. Lows dip down to about 55. Mainly clear skies. I'm meteorologist Eric Height on 104.7 KVIK. Right now, it's 68 degrees.
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10: Fox News. I'm Sue Gossman. President Trump ordering a new wave of attacks on Iran. Fox's Trey Yank spoke with the president.
11: The president tells Fox News that 49 Tomahawk missiles were used to hit targets inside of Iran, some of them as close as 40 miles from the Iranian capital of Tehran. The president said that U.S. fighter jets are also operating over the skies of Iran.
10: And CENTCOM says the latest round is now complete. Opening statements in the trial of the man accused of sparking one of the most destructive wildfires in Los Angeles history.
12: A federal prosecutor telling a jury in Los Angeles, Jonathan Rindernecht was motivated by resentment of the rich when he allegedly set a fire in the Pacific Palisades on New Year's Day of last year. A defense attorney arguing the 30-year-old is no arsonist and tried to stop the fire by calling 911 when he saw it break out.
10: Fox's Kristen Goodwin. 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
7: Lows level off around 63 tonight under partly cloudy.

skies. Winds out of the southwest, 5 to 10 miles an hour. Cloudy skies expected tomorrow. Storms likely. Highs level off around 75. Slight chance of thunderstorms tomorrow night. Lows dip down to about 55. Mainly clear skies. I'm meteorologist Eric Height on 104.7 KVIK. Right now, it's 68 degrees.

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5: Lows dip down to about 63 overnight under partly cloudy skies. Southwesterly winds around 5 miles an hour. Cloudy skies expected Thursday. Storms likely. Daytime highs approaching 75. Slight chance for storms Thursday night. Lows dip down to about 55. Mainly clear skies. I'm meteorologist Derek Height on 104.7 KVIK. Right now, 68.
6: 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How you doing out there? You ever seem to have one of those days where it just seems like everybody's getting on your case, from your teacher all the way down to your best girlfriend?

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4: Lows dip down to about 63 overnight under partly cloudy skies. Southwesterly winds around 5 miles an hour. Cloudy skies expected Thursday. Storms likely. Daytime highs approaching 75. Slight chance for storms Thursday night. Lows dip down to about 55. Mainly clear skies. I'm meteorologist Derek Hite on 104.7 KVIK. Right now,

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1: News. I'm Ted Linder. The California election for governor is set with former Health and Human Services Secretary Javier Becerra and former Fox News commentator Steve Hilton, the top two vote-getters advancing in November. Hilton tells Fox's The Story with Martha McCallum, if Californians want change, he's the candidate to back.
2: We've had 16 years of one-party rule in California. He's been part of that. He's been a career politician in California for 36 years.
1: The U.S. military launches a second round of fresh strikes in Iran.
3: We've heard of explosions occurring at ports along the Strait of Hormuz and along the Iranian coast. We've heard that Kish Island has been hit, Keshem Island, as well as sites in western Tehran.
1: And in the NBA Finals, Game 4 Wednesday night at Madison Square Garden, the New York Knicks come from behind to defeat the San Antonio Spurs 107-106 and now have a 3-1 lead in the series. 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
8: Lowest dip down to about 63 overnight under partly cloudy skies. Southwesterly winds around 5 miles an hour. Cloudy skies expected Thursday. Storms likely. Daytime highs approaching 75. Slight chance for storms Thursday night. Lows dip down to about 55. Mainly clear skies. I'm meteorologist Eric Hite on 104.7 KVIK. Right now, 68.

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4: Lows dip down to about 63 overnight under partly cloudy skies. Southwesterly winds around 5 miles an hour. Cloudy skies expected Thursday. Storms likely. Daytime highs approaching 75. Slight chance for storms Thursday night. Lows dip down to about 55. Mainly clear skies. I'm meteorologist Derek Hite on 104.7 KVIK. Right now, 68.

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2: Lows dip down to about 63. Fog in spots overnight under mainly clear skies. Winds out of the southwest around 5 miles an hour. Storms likely Thursday. High temperatures reach up to 76. Cloudy skies expected with fog early. Lows dip down to about 55 Thursday night. Mainly clear skies. I'm meteorologist Eric Height on 104.7 KVIK. Right now, it's 68 degrees.
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0: News. I'm Sue Guzman. The U.S. military launching a second round of fresh strikes on Iran. Fox's Jennifer Griffin.
1: Heard of explosions occurring at ports along the Strait of Hormuz and along the Iranian coast. We've heard that Kish Island has been hit, Keshem Island, as well as sites in western Tehran.
0: CENTCOM says the strikes are over. Iran has fired back at Gulf states and Jordan. Microsoft co-founder Bill Gates testifying before a House panel Wednesday about his connection to convicted sex offender Jeffrey Epstein.
2: Fox obtained Gates' opening statement. In it, he says, meeting with Epstein was a grave error in judgment and that, quote, I never witnessed nor had any indication that Epstein was engaged in ongoing criminal conduct. I have learned a significant lesson and am now far more careful about who I engage with.
0: Fox's Rich Edson. 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
5: Lows dip down to about 63. Fog in spots overnight under mainly clear skies. Winds out of the southwest around 5 miles an hour. Storms likely Thursday. High temperatures reach up to 76. Cloudy skies expected with fog early. Lows dip down to about 55 Thursday night. Mainly clear skies. I'm meteorologist Derek Height on 104.7 KVIK, currently 66.

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4: Lows dip down to about 63. Fog in spots overnight under partly cloudy skies. Southwesterly winds around 5 miles an hour. Cloudy skies expected with fog in spots early Thursday. Thunderstorms likely. High temperatures reach up to 76. Lows dip down to about 55 Thursday night. Mainly clear. I'm meteorologist Derek Hite on 104.7 KVIK. Right now, it's 64 degrees.
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6: News, I'm Ted Linder. The U.S. military launched a second round of fresh strikes in Iran.
7: We've heard of explosions occurring at ports along the Strait of Hormuz and along the Iranian coast. We've heard that Kish Island has been hit, Keshem Island, as well as sites in western Tehran.
6: Fox's Jennifer Griffin. A Minnesota whistleblower claims state government retaliated against her after she alerted them to possible fraud.
8: Faye Bernstein, a 20-year veteran of the state's Department of Human Services. Faye says she warned her superior starting in 2019 about weak oversight of contracts and grants. As a result, she claims she was sidelined, ostracized, investigated, and slapped with a label.
9: You lived in fear of being called racist.
6: Fox's Mike Tobin. In the NBA Finals Game 4 Wednesday night at Madison Square Garden, the New York Knicks come from behind to defeat the San Antonio Spurs 107-106, now with 3-1 lead in the series. 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
4: Lowest dip down to about 63. Fog in spots overnight under partly cloudy skies. Southwesterly winds around 5 miles an hour. Cloudy skies expected with fog in spots early Thursday. Thunderstorms likely. High temperatures reach up to 76. Lows dip down to about 55 Thursday night. Mainly clear. I'm meteorologist Derek Height on 104.7 KVIK. Right now, it's 64 degrees.

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5: Lows dip down to about 63. Fog in spots overnight under partly cloudy skies. Southwesterly winds around 5 miles an hour. Cloudy skies expected with fog in spots early Thursday. Thunderstorms likely. High temperatures reach up to 76. Lows dip down to about 55 Thursday night. Mainly clear. I'm meteorologist Derek Height on 104.7 KVIK. Right now, it's 64 degrees.

0: News. I'm Sue Guzman. The U.S. launching another round of strikes against Iran.
1: We've heard of explosions occurring at ports along the Strait of Hormuz and along the Iranian coast. We've heard that Kish Island has been hit, Keshem Island, as well as sites in western Tehran.
0: Fox's Jennifer Griffin. Three Indians reportedly killed in a U.S. attack on an oil tanker. America accused of violating the Iranian blockade. And a Minnesota whistleblower says the state government retaliated against her after she alerted them to possible fraud.
2: Faye Bernstein, a 20-year veteran of the state's Department of Human Services. Faye says she warned her superior starting in 2019 about weak oversight of contracts and grants. As a result, she claims she was sidelined, ostracized, investigated, and slapped with a label.
3: You lived in fear of being called racist.
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7: Lowest dip down to about 63. Fog in spots overnight under partly cloudy skies. Southwesterly winds around 5 miles an hour. Cloudy skies expected with fog in spots early Thursday. Thunderstorms likely. High temperatures reach up to 76. Lows dip down to about 55 Thursday night. Mainly clear. I'm meteorologist Derek Height on 104.7 KVIK. Right now, it's 64 degrees.

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6: High temperatures reach up to 76 with fog in spots early today under overcast skies with thunderstorms likely. Winds out of the south 5 to 10 miles an hour. Mainly clear skies tonight. Lows level off around 55. Bright sunshine expected tomorrow. High temperatures reach up to 79. I'm meteorologist Derek Hite on 104.7 KVIK. Right now, 64.

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1: News. I'm Ted Lindner. The U.S. military launching a second round of fresh strikes on Iran. Fox's

0: Back to defeat the San Antonio Spurs 107-106 and now with 3-1 lead in the series. 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

Good morning, everybody, and welcome here to Thursday. Well, it could be a stormy Thursday. We'll keep you apprised of the weather, everybody. All right, keep an ear close to the radio. It is the 11th day of June in 2026. I'm Les Hoskelson with the Tell 9. Nell will join us here in a bit. The group Yes, opening up the hour. Simon & Garfunkel, a classic from 1970, Mrs. Robinson. And then a little new sensation with an Nexus. There, we got it. All right, time to get rolling, everybody. Have yourself a fabulous day.

0: New sensation by INXS here on a Thursday, 11th day of June. Hey, got a birthday today, your anniversary. Make sure you call us here before 8:40 because that's when we draw. Well, some other reasons to party here today. Today is corn on the cob day. Yeah, it won't be long, folks. Mr. Harrington was at the races a couple of weeks ago. Talked with him, he and his wife. And the crop's looking good. And with this rain and the heat, that's going to push it here too. But he said by maybe middle of July, a few weeks here, folks. It'll be here before you know it, less than a month. I can't wait. Also, it is Custo Day here today. German Chocolate Cake Day with a little ice cream, vanilla ice cream on top of that. National Making Life Beautiful Day. That's what we do here at this radio station. Yes, and it's Pizza Margarita Day. Traditional margarita pizza toppings consisted of crushed fresh or canned tomatoes, mozzarella, basil, and olive oil. It is perfection in its simplicity. There you go. Some other reasons to party here on this Thursday.
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10: High temperatures reach up to 76, with fog and spots early today, under overcast skies, with thunderstorms likely. Winds out of the south, 5 to 10 miles an hour. Mainly clear skies tonight. Lows level off around 55. Bright sunshine expected tomorrow. High temperatures reach up to 79. I'm meteorologist Derek Height on 104.7 KVIK. Right now, 64.

Well, we've got baseball tonight. Yes, Lansing Key takes on Underwood. Where? At the Field of Dreams in Dyersville. Yeah, Pat Wagner will describe it all for you. Pitch time, 5 o'clock tonight.

0: Elton John here at KVIK 750. Just a guy will take a look at the early call of the markets. We'll talk with Jill Nelson from the Leesville Sales Commission. But right now, let's head down to Des Moines to find out what's going on in the world of agriculture.
1: 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I'm Riley Smith. Concerns are rising as the U.S. oil reserves decline. We'll have more right after this.
2: Rod Stewart.
3: Will I see you tonight?
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1: While still elevated, oil prices have dipped slightly, well off the high water mark we saw back in April. Patrick DeHaan, the senior petroleum analyst with GasBuddy.com, says there are several things helping oil prices.
4: We do see some oil still flowing through, or I should say around, the Strait of Hormuz. The Saudi pipeline, the East-West pipeline, with a capacity of 7 million barrels a day, has been fully loaded since really late March. Saudi's longstanding contingency plan for keeping oil flowing has been to utilize their backup pipeline, which redirects oil around the strait into the Red Sea port of Yanbu. That is likely keeping downward pressure, or at least some pressure on oil, from rising more significantly.
1: Oil prices are also being helped by China, which over the past couple of months reduced its import consumption dramatically, falling from 11 million barrels of oil a day before the war to a little over 9 million barrels in April. DeHaan added that those numbers could drop even more in June. One of the bigger concerns right now is the U.S. Strategic Reserve, which continues to decline roughly 8 to 10 million barrels weekly.
4: That should be concerning, because at the end of these releases, by later this year, potentially late summer, the inventory drawdowns are going to be over and the U.S. SPR will be far less filled. And that is likely going to be somewhat of a concern moving forward, because it will put the U.S. In a more vulnerable position if there is another disruption or development like the Strait of Hormuz situation.
1: When it comes to fuel prices, DeHaan noted the West Coast continues to pay some of the highest prices in the nation. For the World of Agriculture on the Iowa Agribusiness Radio Network, I'm Riley Smith.
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Racing this weekend at Pocono, the Great American Getaway 400. 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

0: Mr. Van Halen this morning here at KVIK. The Golden Words here for tomorrow already. Wow, hard to believe it's already Friday, huh? Anyway, tomorrow, if you're the 21st caller and give us this phrase, you win $104.70. And that phrase is the 17th annual Winnishik County Fireman's Bull Bash Friday, June 12th. Yeah, tomorrow night, everybody, at the Winnishik County Fairgrounds, rain or shine, it makes no difference. 7 o'clock, weather looks good right now. Oh, yeah, gates will open up at 5:30. Hey, you're going to see some of the wildest bulls ridden by some of the toughest cowboys. Some of those cowboys will be in the studios here around 7:30 or so here Friday morning. Oh, yeah, barrel racing, kids, boot race, fireman sack race, and mechanical bull will be there, too. Oh, yeah, don't forget DJ Thoroughbred after all the fun activity. Hey, get your tickets in advance here today at the local Quick Stars for $20. Otherwise, they're going to be $25 when you walk in the gate at the fairgrounds. Kids 12 and under are free. And all the proceeds benefits the Winnishik Firemen's Association. Hey, don't worry about food or drink. Plenty of that will be outside. Winnishik County Cattlemen will be there. Winnishik County Deer Promoters and the Lions Club. Again, the phrase to win the money tomorrow. The 17th annual Winnishik County Fireman's Bull Bash Friday, June 12th.
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9: High temperatures reach up to 76 with fog and spots early today under overcast skies with thunderstorms likely. Winds out of the south 5 to 10 miles an hour. Mainly clear skies tonight. Lows level off around 55. Bright sunshine expected tomorrow. High temperatures reach up to 79. I'm meteorologist Derek Height on 104.7 KVIK. Currently, it's 63 degrees.

Well, let's hope we can get things dried out here for tomorrow night at the Fayette County Speedway in West Union. It's Veterans Night. Yes, all veterans will be admitted free to the grandstand. That's tomorrow night, racing at the Fayette County Speedway in West Union. If we can get that track dried out, looks pretty good, though, here right now. All day on Friday. Sunshine. Temperatures will be around 80. Race time, 7 o'clock.

0: Jan and Dean up to news time this morning. Little old lady from Pasadena. We got sunshine. We got some fog we're dealing with here. Special on the rivers and streams. It's along the course Mississippi there this morning. 0.7 inch in our rain gauge from yesterday's rain and evening. And if you've got a rain gauge reading, go ahead and get it to us here this morning. Temperature currently at 63 degrees. And checking the radar, I see a lot of precipitation moving our direction right now, just to the west of Interstate 35, covering pretty much the northern half of Iowa, moving east-northeast. We'll keep an eye on that here for you this morning. Right now, it's news time, brought to you by Sweeney Real Estate, Wellington Place, Truck Country, New Track Community Credit Union, Jim's Appliance, and Onita Physical Therapy. Here's Janelle Halverson.
1: It's time for a look at your news. Filling in for News Director Darren Swenson, I'm Janelle Halverson. June Dairy Month festivities continue this Saturday, this time in Vernon County. Vernon County Dairy

0: 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The pickup will be at the Coon Valley Sales Barn. 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
1: You can join the Vernon County Dairy Promoters at the Vernon County Dairy Breakfast on the Farm Saturday from 7 until 11 in Westby. The Lansing Bridge Project will reach a milestone this week. Clayton Burke is with the Iowa Department of Transportation.
2: This week, we will be lifting the center section of the bridge, the steel truss, up into place between the two sections the contractor's already built. And this will finally connect Iowa to Wisconsin again through the truss.
1: Burke says this part of the project will cause the car ferry and recreational traffic on the river to be paused.
2: To do this safely, we have to close the channel and to commercial traffic as well as recreational traffic. And we can't have anyone passing underneath the bridge while we're lifting the center section and bolting it into place. The contractor is going to work as fast as they can to get that bolting done and get the final verifications that it is safe to reopen the channel.
1: The center span float in and lift will be happening on Friday. That means the ferry will be running on Thursday, June 11th, but the ferry will not run on Friday, June 12th, and the river will be closed at and around the project site during the lift. Ferry service should return Saturday, June 13th on its normal schedule. On Friday morning, the center span will take a short trip downstream by barge until it aligns with the new sections. It will then be lifted into place and connected to the existing east and west assemblies. The entire process will take most of the day. The vertical lift of the structure will take several hours. The project will continue in future weeks and months with additional construction on the bridge superstructure, deck, and other features. The new bridge is expected to open to traffic in 2027. Stay updated by going to Mississippi River Bridge at Lansing on Facebook or by logging on to iowadot.gov. With that look at your news, I'm Janelle Halverson, filling in for News Director Darren Swenson.
3: 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Visitation begin at 9 this morning at the church. Thermograph Funeral Home in Lansing is assisting the family. Rose Zoll, 98 of New Albany. Services for Joyce Odie, 81 of Decor, will be held today at 12:15 at the Helms Funeral Home in Decor. A celebration life will follow from 1 until 3 at the funeral home. Joyce Odie, 81 of Decor. Services for Roger Kruger, 83 of Waukon, will be held on Friday at 11 at the Zamola Presbyterian Church in Waukon. Friends may greet the family beginning at 9:30 at the church. Martin Groff Funeral Home in Waukon is assisting the family. Roger Kruger, 83 of Waukon. Services are Betty Hansen, 87 of Decor, will be held on Saturday at 11 at the Glenwood Lutheran Church. Visitation will be Friday from 4 until 6 at the Helms Funeral Home in Decor. There will be no visitation Saturday at the church. Betty Hansen, 87 of Decor. Services are Gene Rovang, 60, formerly of Decor, will be held at 1 o'clock on Saturday at the Washington Prairie Lutheran Church. Gene Rovang, 60, formerly of Decor. And a celebration of life for Darren Bushman, 55, of Fort Atkinson, will be held from 1 until 5 on Saturday at the Vestana Community Center. Helms Funeral Home is assisting the family. Darren Bushman, 55, of Fort Atkinson. 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
4: Fox News, I'm Sue Guzman. President Trump ordering a new wave of attacks on Iran. Fox's Trey Yink spoke with the president.
5: The president tells Fox News that 49 Tomahawk missiles were used to hit targets inside of Iran, some of them as close as 40 miles from the Iranian capital of Tehran. The president said that U.S. fighter jets are also operating over the skies of Iran.
4: CENTCOM says the latest round is now complete. Opening statements in the trial of the man accused of sparking one of the most destructive wildfires in Los Angeles history.
6: A federal prosecutor telling a jury in Los Angeles, Jonathan Rindernecht was motivated by resentment of the rich when he allegedly set a fire in the Pacific Palisades on New Year's Day of last year. A defense attorney arguing the 30-year-old is no arsonist and tried to stop the fire by calling 911 when he saw it break out.
4: Fox's Kristen Goodwin. 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
7: All right, there goes the alarm. Good morning, everybody. Welcome once again here to Thursday, the 11th day of June in 2026. And, of course, a big day in Lansing. The Lansing Liberty Ride kicks off this evening and runs all the way through Sunday. Looking for a lot of bikers, sort of like a mini Sturgis. Going to be taking place. 5-6 bands all around the town. All kinds of great businesses there that you can partake in the festivities going on here this weekend in Lansing. And of course, raising of the last section of the bridge there, too, going to be happening, as Nell had there in the news, tomorrow. It's going to take about 5 hours to get the job totally complete. Yeah, lifting 1.7 million pounds. That's what that structure weighs that they've been building up there by the Tiki Bar. Anyway, they're raising it with jacks. Pretty cool. I know where I'm going to spend, the afternoon on Friday. Hopefully you will be there too. Well, today we've got sunshine here this morning, showers and possibly a thunderstorm. And some of these storms could produce maybe some heavy rainfall here today. Temperature 74, rain chances 90%. Could see an inch or two here today. Tonight, skies clearing after midnight. Low down to 55 degrees. It's going to feel cool to you. And then the weekend, Friday, sunshine and 80. Overnight low, 61. Let's hope we can get things dried out for the big race in West Union. Veterans Appreciation Night. All veterans are admitted free there tomorrow night. And then Saturday, we got a chance of some showers, about a 30% chance in the afternoon. Otherwise, it's going to be mostly sunny day, and hopefully we'll get some nice window opportunity to get the big late model race here at Decorah. Sunday, while you relax, lots of sunshine in 72. All right, sunrise this morning took place at 5:27. Sun will set tonight at 8:47. Humidity at 100%. In our rain gauge, 0.7 inches. If you've got a reading, get it to me here this morning. Winds currently out of the southeast at about 6 miles per hour. To the west, I see a lot of rain showers to the west of Interstate 35, and that is moving east-northeast here this morning. Temperature reading at a very, very, very pleasant 63 degrees. It's 6:12 in the morning. Oh, yeah. I'm Les Oskelson. Opening up this hour, how about some Bon Jovi? Oh, yeah. Some Fleetwood Mac. We got it. Songs to get you off on a good start in the right foot, right side of the bed. Makes you feel good. That's what it's all about. Putting a smile on that face is what we do. Have yourself a fabulous day, everybody. Enjoy.

Yes, I want to be with you everywhere you can. Yes, with the technology today, you can stream us anywhere in the world when you're on vacation, wherever that may be. Take us with you. Taking some time on the beach or on the river or wherever you happen to be at, you can do that right on your phone there too. So don't miss a thing. All right. Hey, got a birthday today, your anniversary. Make sure you call us before 8:40. That's when we draw birthday winner goes to Culver's. Anniversary couple will get to go to Mame's Pizza. All right. Some other reasons to party here today. It's Say Hi Day. You know, greetings. You know, hello. Or how do you all? Hey, what a great way to start the day. All right. Say hi. Have a great day. It's going to be a beautiful day. Got a great start here this morning. Corn on the cob day. Might be a little early, but I talked with Mr. Harrington at the races here a couple of weeks ago. He says the crop is looking great. Now, of course, with the heat and the moisture, probably even better. But he said, yeah, maybe the second, third week here in July should have that Harrington sweet corn at the stands. But if you can pick some up at the grocery store there today, enjoy some corn on the cob here today. Cousteau Day, celebrating Jack Cousteau, his life. German chocolate cake day today. Got to have that with a big scoop of vanilla ice cream over the top. National Making Life Beautiful Day here today. That's what we try to do at this radio station, making your day beautiful. It is also National Seersucker Day. You know, put on a seersucker suit. Some of you baby boomers know what I'm talking about. And, of course, if you don't have one, just go through maybe your dad's closet, grandfather's closet. I'm guessing there's one in there somewhere. And it's Pizza Margarita Day. Traditional margarita pizza toppings consist of crushed, fresh, and canned tomatoes, fresh mozzarella, basil, and olive oil. Pizza is what is going to be for dinner or maybe supper there tonight. There you go. Some other reasons to party here on this Thursday.

0: 6:27 in the morning. Did you stay up for the game? I couldn't do it last night. I tried. But just to let you know, the Spurs were beaten by New York. It's like a wrestling match out there. Man, it's a lot different type of basketball than what I've watched in a while. And I usually don't watch the NBA, but I did since we're down here, of course, to the finals. Final game coming up here now because New York leads that series 3-1. But New York won over the Spurs last night, 107-106 was the final score. All right. Yeah, I couldn't make it. Dozed off. Had to wait till morning to see where things ended up. Now you've got it. All right. 6:28. Let's grab that birthday list. TJ O'Donnell, happy birthday. We have Jessica Engen, Big 4-0 today. Larry Halber, we'll talk with him here around 9 o'clock this morning out at Decorah Kawasaki, celebrating his 76th birthday. Pat Joyner, Ron Franzen, down there at Franzen Sales and Service, Fort Atkinson, up and Adam and rolling already here today. Adrian Smith, we have Mitch Hemsoth, Cora Gossman, 11 today. Lori Hovey, Tim Votz from Spillville, 61. Bren Gam, 23. Steve Darrington, 73 here today. Brooke Thompson, 27. Miles Grilleman's birthday today. Mike Harmon, Leon Chateska from Fort Atkinson. Mike Kirkenbach's birthday. We have Sarah Root and Madison Brace, 25. Anniversaries, Michelle, yes, the lady that calls us there during the water cooler question on each and every day. Michelle and Michelle's husband, Ken, the M-Dolls. Happy anniversary, guys. Levi and Abby Holstead. We have Regina and Dan Kirkaby. Brandon and Ashley Albertson, 10 years. And Steve and Barb Johnson. Oh, wow. What a great start here this morning. We draw at 8:40.
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10: High temperatures reach up to 76 with fog and spots early today under overcast skies with thunderstorms likely. Winds out of the south 5 to 10 miles an hour. Mainly clear skies tonight. Lows level off around 55. Bright sunshine expected tomorrow. High temperatures reach up to 79. I'm meteorologist Eric Height on 104.7 KVIK. Currently, it's 63 degrees.
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0: All right, got Mr. Kenny Loggins. Yeah, I think I'm all right. Let me check the pulse here real quick. Yeah, we're good. We're good. Perfect. Oh, by the way, in our Flashback Friday at this time tomorrow, we're going to be featuring Mike Kelly and, Ron June's going to be in your tier. The history of Kelly Realty, celebrating 50 years. A week from today, big party on a toppling Goliath. They're going to tell us about it and tell us the history of how it all got started by Mike's father, Dave. All right, don't miss it. 6:38, brought to you by our good friend Alan Dahl at the Prosper Lumber Company. All right. As I mentioned, racing tomorrow night. Let's hope the weatherman can get things dried out here for the race in West Union. It's a veterans night. Yeah, all veterans, you will get in free. And Keith Pittman's throwing some extra money there to all of the classes. So some extra money there. So let's hope that we can get the show in. And general admission, $5. $5, everybody. And as I had mentioned, veterans will get in free. And there's been some questions about, hey, what about the Hall of Fame night? Got rained out last week. It is now scheduled for June 26th. June 26th. And, of course, a lot of racing in decor, too, with the big late model race. Let's hope the weatherman will cooperate here. It looks good right now. But the big boys will be here. Oh, they're going to be throwing dirt. I'll tell you what, it is going to be a dusty cloud over that speedway. It is going to be a blast. If you like dirt track racing, the best of the best coming to Decorah here Saturday night. Sunday, well, we're going to have to wash the vehicle. Right, you got it. And where would you head to? Right next door to the racetrack there. Steve's Car Care, right there by Napa and Decorah Tire, the home of the Texas Automatic Car Wash. Hey, and not only cars, but UTVs can run through there, too. You certainly want one that is enclosed, of course. But, Typhoon Touchless Automatic Car Wash also works for UTV. Makes it easy to clean up. All right. And talk to Steve there. Father's Day coming up, about some washes for Dad, or maybe a detail, or maybe that ceramic finish. Or, hey, the WeatherTech product made in America. All right. Dad's Father's Day coming up here in a couple of weeks. Place to shop for Dad. Make it easy on yourself is Steve's Car Care. Montgomery Street. All right, going to the races this weekend. You're going to need these on Sunday. Here's a $12 car wash, 382-5845. It's going to be yours. Who's this?
1: It's Craig.
0: Craig, I got that here for you. Got 30 days. Stop in here and pick that up. Have a good one, Craig.
1: Thank you.
0: You're welcome. $15 car wash to the Typhoon. It's yours. Who's this?
2: Lauren.
0: Lauren, swing by here, Lauren. Got 30 days to pick that up here. You bet. You're welcome. And you're going to get the $18 car wash. Please, a turtle wax finish over your vehicle. It's yours. Who's this?
3: This is Paula.
0: Paula, down there in Fort Atkinson. How much rain do you get, Paula?
3: I don't know. I didn't go out look yet.
0: You haven't checked the rain gauge yet. Well, get that to me, all right?
3: All right, I will. Thank you.
0: You're welcome. There we go. Craig, Lauren, and Paula, winners right off the bat here this morning. Sports is next. Yeah, you know.

0: 6:42, little cheap trick up to sports time here. Let's check the scores in baseball. Decora, wow, using the bat last night, defeating Osage. 14-1 was the final score. It was Lansing Key over Waukon in baseball, 7-4. South Winnipeg shut out MFL Marmac, 10-0. And it was Turkey Valley splitting with North Fayette. North Fayette winning the first game, 8-7. And then Turkey Valley came back and defeated North Fayette Valley, 9-5. And it was New Hampton defeating Clayton Ridge, 6-4. Moving on to softball scores, Waverly Shell Rock over to Quora, 10-0. South Winnipeg beat West Central, 9-4. And Clayton Ridge, the girls there win 2 over MFL Marmac. First game, 11-0. Second game, 19-7. And today's the final day for state golf in Minnesota. Good luck to Jack Brogel there in the Class A boys competition out of Mabel. And good luck to the girls, Addison McCabe and Gentry Schreiber, both there from Lanesboro Mabel Canton. And don't forget, we're racing at Pocono. Mid-afternoon today, we'll be drawing out those five names from the Pick a Winner box. It's the Great American Getaway 400. Our coverage for the pre-race will start at 1 o'clock on Sunday. Again, we'll draw out those five names coming up here mid-afternoon today at Jim's Appliance here in Decorah. And, hey, we got baseball tonight. This is going to be cool. I tell you what, Pat Wagner's all pumped up because guess what? He, Lansing Key, and Underwood, those teams play baseball tonight at the Field of Dreams. Yeah, the movie site. They're in Dyersville. And Pat Wagner will have the call 5 o'clock. 5 o'clock game time. And it'll be on the river, 94.9 and 99.1 there tonight. That's sports.
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0: Jeremy Castlin rolling on by, and John Nielsen. Thanks so much for listening. All right, 6:50, about 10 minutes before that 7 o'clock hour. 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
0: All right, Dan, from Robin, we're giving away 18 holes of golf to Silver Springs Golf and Country Club. They're in Ossian. The course is in excellent shape. And also, we're going to throw in a sleeve of golf balls, 3 golf balls. There you go. So, you got to tell me, how many laps did Denny Hamlin lead there at Michigan? What a guy, huh? He's one of the, well, he is the oldest driver that is running in the Cup Series, 45 years old. And back-to-back wins, one at Nashville, then wins at Michigan. And both races was in the back. Yeah, he had the pole, his 50th pole in his career there at Michigan. But they had to do some adjustments on the car, which no doubt did pay off. Because both weekends, he was in the back and then finally worked his way through to win. Both weekends, back-to-back wins. And is fourth there at Michigan. But I want to know, how many laps did he lead? Give me that number. I'll tell you, high or low, you win the golf balls in the golf. This morning, my number is 3825845. How many laps did Denny Hamlin lead there at Michigan?
2: 85?
0: Nope, too high. How many laps?
2: 40.
0: Yes, 40 is correct. You've got the golf and the golf balls. Who's this?
2: It's Cal.
0: Cal, swing by here and pick that up. 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
2: AVIK and
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7: High temperatures reach up to 74 with fog and spots early today under overcast skies with thunderstorms likely. Winds out of the south 8 to 15 miles an hour. Slight chance of thunderstorms tonight. Lows dip down to about 55. Partly cloudy skies. Highs level off around 79. Tomorrow, ample sunshine expected. I'm meteorologist Derek Kite on 104.7 KVIK. Currently, 64.

0: cheered up to news time. Staying for the game last night. I didn't make it. Just to let you know.
1: The Winnesee County Road Department
0: New York
1: reports
0: won.
1: A road closure. Winnesee County 115th Avenue is closed just north of 1061 and 1/2 mile south of Highway 52 with an obstruction in the roadway. That obstruction is expected to be removed by noon today. If you have questions, contact the Winnesee County Engineer's Office. June Dairy Month festivities continue this Saturday, this time in Vernon County. Vernon County Dairy Breakfast Chairman Sean Ng has the details.
2: The Vernon County Dairy Breakfast outside of Westby on Bolden Road. 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We will having petting zoo, kids pedal pole that starts at 9 o'clock. Program starts at 9 o'clock. There's plenty of parking on the farm and there's busing available. The pickup will be at the Coon Valley Sales Barn. The host family is the Flemings. 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
1: You can join the Vernon County Dairy Promoters at the Vernon County Dairy Breakfast on the Farm Saturday from 7 until 11 in Westby. The Lansing Bridge Project will reach a milestone this week. Clayton Burke is with the Iowa Department of Transportation.
3: This week, we will be lifting the center section of the bridge, the steel truss, up into place between the two sections the contractor's already built, and this will finally connect Iowa to Wisconsin again through the truss.
1: Burke says this part of the project will cause the car ferry and recreational traffic on the river to be paused.
3: To do this safely, we have to close the channel and to

0: during the lift. Ferry service should return Saturday, June 13th on its normal schedule. On Friday morning, the center span will take its short trip downstream by barge until it aligns with the new sections. It will then be lifted into place and connected to the existing east and west assemblies. The entire process will take most of the day. The vertical lift of the structure will take several hours. The project will continue in future weeks and months with additional construction on the bridge superstructure, deck, and other features. The new bridge is expected to open to traffic in 2027. Stay updated by going to Mississippi River Bridge at Lansing on Facebook or by logging on to iowadot.gov. With that look at your news, I'm Janelle Halverson, filling in for News Director Darren Swenson.
1: 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Services of Rose Zoll, 98 of New Albin, will be held today at 11 at the St. Joseph's Catholic Church in New Albin. Visitation begin at 9 this morning at the church. Thermograph Funeral Home in Lansing is assisting the family. Rose Zoll, 98 of New Albin. Services to Joyce Odie, 81 of Decorah, will be held today at 12:15 at the Helms Funeral Home in Decorah. A celebration life will follow from 1 until 3 at the funeral home. Joyce Odie, 81 of Decorah. Services to Roger Kruger, 83 of Waukon, will be held on Friday at 11 at the Zamola Presbyterian Church in Waukon. Friends may greet the family beginning at 9:30 at the church. Martin Groff Funeral Home in Waukon is assisting the family. Roger Kruger, 83 of Waukon. Services are Betty Hansen, 87 of Decorah, will be on Saturday at 11 at the Glenwood Lutheran Church. Visitation will be Friday from 4 until 6 at the Helms Funeral Home in Decorah. There will be no visitation Saturday at the church. Betty Hansen, 87 of Decorah. Services are Gene Rovang, 60, formerly of Decorah, will be held at 1 o'clock on Saturday at the Washington Prairie Lutheran Church. Gene Rovang, 60, formerly of Decorah. And a celebration of life for Darren Bushman, 55, of Fort Atkinson, will be held from 1 until 5 on Saturday at the Vestana Community Center. Helms Funeral Home is assisting the family. Darren Bushman, 55, of Fort Atkinson. 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
2: Fox News, I'm CJ Papa. Fresh round of U.S. military strikes inside Iran.
3: Speaking from the Situation Room, President Trump told Fox News that 49 Tomahawk missiles hit locations as close to 40 miles from the capital of Tehran. Positions were also targeted along the southwestern part of Iran. The president described the strikes as violent and vicious.
2: That's Fox's Trey Yinks in Tel Aviv. Iran's foreign ministry saying the last round of strikes had effectively rendered the April 8th ceasefire meaningless. President Trump saying he spoke directly to Iranian officials, which Iran is now denied. History at Madison Square Garden.
4: The Knicks pull off the miracle comeback and lead it 3-1.
2: Knicks star OG Anunoby tips in the go-ahead bucket on ABC as New York overcomes a 29-point deficit, the largest in NBA Finals history. They lead 3-1. They can win the championship Saturday night in San Antonio. 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
2: Well, today, as I mentioned, is National High Day. Hi, everybody. Good morning. Yes. How are you all doing? You got it. Nice little greeting in the morning for everybody. What a great way to start the day. Especially if you're like me, stayed up a little late. Tried to watch that NBA game last night, but I didn't make it. The final was New York over the Spurs, 107-106. And New York leads that series right now 3-1. All right. Let's check that weather forecast. After some thunderstorm activity, Rice were reporting a little hail. We'll tell you about it here in just a minute. But we're going to see partly sunny skies this morning. A little patchy fog we saw here earlier. Could see some strong thunderstorms. Could see maybe an inch or two in some of these. And could be some damaging winds. Temperature today will get up to 74. Tonight, sky's clearing after midnight, low getting down to 55 degrees. And then the weekend, we're going to dry out here on Friday, sunshine and 80 degrees, overnight low 61. Saturday, mostly sunny, but a chance of a shower in the afternoon, about a 30% chance. High will be around 80 and sunny and dry on Sunday, 72. Sunrise this morning took place at 5:27. Sun will set tonight at 8:47. Humidity at 100%. And here's some of the rain totals at our studios here. 0.7 inches in the rain gauge. 0.5 inches in Protivin. And 1.2 inches in Riceville. And they reported some hail there too last night. If you got a rain gauge reading, go ahead and get it to me here this morning. Winds right now out of the southeast at about 6 miles per hour. Got a mostly cloudy sky here at the present time. And that temperature reading is at 64 degrees at 7:10 in the morning on a Thursday with Les and Nell.

0: Well, I know one thing. If you need a bodyguard, just go to the White House and pick out any of those UFC wrestlers. Did you see
1: that? Oh, they're incredible athletes, aren't they?
0: Oh, man alive. And,
1: that's unbelievable.
0: Cash Patel, our FBI director, he is getting a lot of the individuals that are on his force, and they're doing a little defensive practice with these guys there in the ring.
1: Oh, wow, so, that's interesting.
0: The next couple of days. So, yeah.
1: Get the Secret Service all those, sharpened up.
0: Yep, UFC.
1: That's kind of cool.
0: They're some of the toughest guys around, folks.
1: Yeah, they're incredible athletes.
0: So a little bit of a challenge there. Pash Patel was put up there with our local. I think that's all right. That's all right. Yep.
1: Shake things up. Why not?
0: New energy drink coming out by Trump's son. We'll talk about that here a little bit later on here this morning. Did you watch the NBA game? I'm a little tired. I tried to stay up. Man alive, it got a little late, and I couldn't finish it out. But just to let you know, New York won 107 to 106 over the Spurs. So New York leads that series now.
1: It must have been an incredible game,
0: 3-1. Yeah, well, actually, they were ahead quite a bit, but everybody fought back when it came down to 1 point. It's a totally different game. It's like almost like a boxing match. I mean, they hit and slam and push and shove. Man alive.
1: It's a pretty full contact
0: sport. And these guys are... It was really interesting. One player was interviewed by the sports lady. She's 5'4", and he's 7... I think it was 7'6", 7'5".
1: So she comes about up to his waist?
0: Well, when they put the camera on her, all you saw was the microphone. You couldn't even see her because they had the focus, on his face because he was doing the talking.
1: She's got a
0: see her stretching as far as she can with the microphone
1: to
0: interview.
1: Give her a chair to stand on or
0: the
1: something.
0: Player. That's what they were going to say. Man, we're going to have to do something different here because we can't even see who the heck is doing the interview. But,
1: wild.
0: She was half his size almost.
1: That's incredible.
0: But, anyway, that big fight coming up here on Sunday.
1: Okay.
0: All right. Today, I got a bunch of birthdays, anniversaries. We're going to run down a lot of anniversaries here this morning rolling in.
1: Yeah, we have a boatload of
0: them. But today, folks, right off the bat, when you wake up today, say hi.
1: Hi.
0: Hi.
1: Hi.
0: Hi, everybody. Hey, good morning. Hello. Howdy. How y'all doing? whatever. That's Barry McCaslin right there. How y'all doing? Yeah. But what a great way to greet everybody there when you're heading out to the coffee club there today, corn on the cob day. Not fresh corn. You can get it in the grocery store. When I talked with Harrington, he was at the races a couple of weeks ago. He said the crop looks great.
1: Good.
0: And it looks like maybe third week in July. Depending upon the weather.
1: It's coming.
0: And that's when it was cool. So now we've got the heat. We got the moisture. So that corn is coming along here, folks.
1: Oh, you can almost hear the doggone corn girl out there. It's unbelievable.
0: Cousteau Day here today, celebrating with
1: Jacques underwater explorer.
0: German chocolate cake here today. If you have that, got to have a big scoop of vanilla ice cream with that,
1: so.
0: I would think. National Making Life Beautiful Day.
1: Oh, nice.
0: That's part of the greetings there. Hi.
1: Hello.
0: Yep.
1: It's a beautiful day.
0: How you doing?
1: Oh, gosh.
0: Pizza Margarita Day.
1: Yeah.
0: Toppings consisting of fresh or canned tomatoes and French mozzarella, basil, and olive oil. Mm-mm.
1: Just a basic pizza, and it's delish.
0: Yeah, yep.
1: So good.
0: And it's also a National Seersucker Day.
1: Oh, yeah, the fabric.
0: Yeah, the seersucker suit. Remember those? I remember I had one.
1: I had a dress made of that fabric.
0: So, grandkids, if you're listening, if you want to see a seersucker suit, just come to my house. I've got one in the closet for you. Grandpa or grandfather.
1: Do you actually have one still?
0: Oh, I got a seersucker suit.
1: Do you really?
0: Yep. Remember things that you hang on to we just can't throw away?
1: Yeah, that's one of them, huh?
0: My seersucker suit I still have.
1: I would love to see that sometime. Yep. What color is it?
0: Gray.
1: Oh, nice.
0: What a nice color. But my arm won't even go into the sleeve anymore.
1: Well, nobody asked you to try it out.
0: No. Can't believe I wore that thing.
1: They were very popular.
0: Back in the day.
1: Well, you can still find it on the shelf now. My future son-in-law just wore a seersucker shirt the other day.
0: Yep, seersucker suit.
1: There. Love it.
0: Day today. Oh, middle school boys run this morning. Canceled, just to let you know. All right, birthdays next.

0: Well, if you've got hungry eyes, head down to the Haymarket, folks.
1: Good idea.
0: I can smell the bacon, Lincoln. I know that you've got bacon on the grill. Yep, the McMarket. The Happy Hash Browns, that's one of my favorite of all the breakfasts. Yeah, you like the breakfast burrito?
1: Can't eat
0: them both, can you? I mean, it's
1: heavens,
0: so much.
1: No,
0: it's so
1: the
0: much.
1: Breakfast burrito was like 10 pounds.
0: Yeah, a couple of friends ordered the biscuits and gravy. Actually, you know, last week I went down there for breakfast. It was about almost 9:30. Had a BLT.
1: Oh, I bet that was delicious. What a great idea.
0: It is.
1: You're so full of good ideas, Lester.
0: I was eating healthy. I had a tomato on that baby.
1: And lettuce, the bacon. Presumably.
0: And lettuce.
1: That's in the name.
0: I tell you what, he makes a mean BLT there, folks. Oh, yeah.
1: Oh, BLT is so good.
0: And then a Bloody Mary.
1: Well, of course.
0: A little shot there. Hey, it was Friday. What the heck?
1: I don't know. Why not? You tell me.
0: But, they got a big deal coming up here this Sunday. It's their customer appreciation, folks.
1: Oh, yeah. That's right.
0: They got an appetizer contest. So make sure you get those early, everybody. Door prizes about every 30 minutes, every half hour. They're going to be drawing for prizes. They got domestic cans at 2.5. Drink specials. Oh, by the way, bottles will be $3. And they got music there from 3 to 4, Will Deuter, and then Mac McElroy from 4:30 till 6. It's
1: great
0: a party
1: stuff.
0: Sunday.
1: It is. I love it. What
0: Sunday
1: a great idea.
0: At, again, the Haymarket. Who wants to go to breakfast?
1: Me.
0: I'll give you one. I'll give you one.
1: Let's go now.
0: I've got a coupon here for our breakfast. By the way, the breakfast now, of course, at the Haymarket served Thursday, Friday, Saturday, and Sunday.
1: Oh, nice. All right.
0: They serve starting at 7 a.m.
1: Good stuff, and it is delicious.
0: Looks like you're going to the Haymarket. Who's this? Hello? I guess you're not. I guess you're going to go to the Haymarket then. Maybe.
2: Hey.
0: Yeah.
2: Hey, Penny Bachman.
0: Pardon me?
1: What did you say? I think it's Penny.
2: Penny Bachman.
1: I was going to say, it sounded like Pen. Good morning.
0: Penny, stop by here and picked
2: good
0: it up.
2: Good morning.
0: Yeah, we'll see you for a Bloody Mary and some breakfast there at the Haymarket, all right? And the big party coming up on Sunday.
2: Perfect. Thanks, guys.
1: Have a good day.
0: Got it. It's as simple as that, folks.
1: There you go. That sounds like a great idea.
0: Yep.
1: Yum.
0: All right. Let's see, some economic numbers are showing here this morning that inflation, is at its highest point in 3 years.
1: Ew.
0: Now, I'm not going to offer any opinion on this because our 2 cents now cost $1.75, just to let you know.
1: You can't afford it.
0: No, I can't give you my 2 cents worth because it's $1.75.
1: It's too expensive. I got to save my 2 cents. Man.
0: Ron Juve's laughing here. Folks, don't forget Mike Kelly and Ron Juve in tomorrow. The history of
1: that's going to be
0: Kelly
1: a fun
0: Realty.
1: Conversation.
0: 50 years celebrating here next week.
1: Congratulations. So fun.
0: Okay. We better take care of these birthdays. TJ O'Donnell, happy birthday.
1: Hey, and Jessica Ingen is 40.
0: Oh, we're going to talk to this guy at 9 o'clock here today. Yeah, the boss at Kawasaki, Larry Halber, 76.
1: Happy birthday, Larry. Let's see. Pat Joyner also celebrating. Happy birthday.
0: And in Fort Atkinson at Franzen Sales and Service, he's already at the parts counter. Yes, Ron Franzen, happy birthday.
1: And Adrian Smith, happy birthday.
0: Mitch Hemsoth.
1: Cora Jane Gossman is 11.
0: Lori Holvey.
1: Tim Votz is 61 in Spillville.
0: Bryn Gam, 23.
1: And Steve Darrington is 73. Happy birthday.
0: Brooke Thompson, 27.
1: And Miles Gerloman.
0: We have Mike Harmon.
1: And Mike Kirkenbach.
0: And Sarah Root.
1: And Madison Brace is 25.
0: Now, a bunch of anniversaries. Craig and April Belverud.
1: And Derek and Sarah Pastor celebrating 15.
0: Michelle and Ken. Yeah, Michelle.
1: Oh, our very own Michelle.
0: Yeah,
1: you
0: that's
1: got
0: on
1: it.
0: With us at 8 o'clock in the morning. Yeah, and her husband, Ken Umdahl. Happy anniversary, guys.
1: And the Holsteads, Levi and Abby, celebrating number 4. Happy anniversary, you guys.
0: Regina and Dan Kirkaby.
1: And Brandon and Ashley Albertson celebrating 10.
0: And Steve and Barb Johnson.
1: Good list.
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9: High temperatures reach up to 74 with fog and spots early today under overcast skies with thunderstorms likely. Winds out of the south 8 to 15 miles an hour. Slight chance of thunderstorms tonight. Lows dip down to about 55. Partly cloudy skies. Highs level off around 79. Tomorrow, ample sunshine expected. I'm meteorologist Derek Kite on 104.7 KVIK. Currently 64.
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0: We are like doctors who make you feel good each and every morning. Hey. Tomorrow we give away the cash. 21st caller, if you give us this phrase, you win the money. Here's the phrase to win the 17th annual Winnesick County Firemen's Bull Bash, Friday, June 12th. Got it? Yeah, tomorrow night, rain or shine, 7 o'clock start time. We got the Cowboys in here. Tomorrow morning, everybody,

0: Overdrive up to sports time. And yeah, we got to take care of the little business before we go to the scores. Hey, got a big side-by-side ride that's going to be happening coming up here. Put it on your calendars. June 20th, folks. Big ride. All the proceeds is going to be going to the Howard Cancer Association. And registration will be at 10:30. The ride will start at 11 o'clock. Folks, it is awesome. It's at 1551 Wynn Avenue there in Cresco. Hope to see you on that big ride. Hey, don't have a ride. Stop over to Drilling's All Season Sports. They'll get you in a ride. A Polaris, the best. 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Always at Drilling's All Season Sports there in Kelmer. And speaking of sports, let's run down last night, as we mentioned, in the NBA game. New York finally gets by the Spurs 107-106. New York leads that series right now 3-1. All right, high school baseball last night. Wow, Decorah, big bat. They defeated Osage 14-1. It was Lansing Key boys defeating Waukon 7-4. And Turkey Valley splits with North Fayette Valley. North Fayette Valley takes the first game 8-7. Then Turkey Valley boys came back and defeated North Fayette Valley 9-5. It was New Hampton over Clayton Ridge 6-4. Now some softball scores. Waverly over Decorah 10-0. South Winneshiek girls defeated West Central 9-4. And Clayton Ridge wins 2 over MFL. First game 11-0. Second game 19-7. And good luck to our golfers there in Minnesota at the state golf tournament. Today's the final day. Good luck to Jack Rogel there in the boys division from Lanesboro, Mabel Canton, and a couple of girls still competing, Addison McCabe and Gentry Schreiber. Again, both from Lanesboro and Mabel Canton. Good luck, girls. And tonight, oh, it is going to be a fun night at the Field of Dreams, folks. Yes, placed in the movie site there in Dyersville. Lansing Key will go up against Underwood tonight. That game at 5 o'clock. Can't make it down to the Field of Dreams. It'd be worth the drive, wouldn't it? You bet. But Pat Wagner will be there. He'll have the call tonight on the river, 94.9, 99.1. Again, 5 o'clock game time tonight. And one other note here, the Decorah Middle School boys run this morning has been canceled. That's sports.
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0: All right, before we go to Lanesboro, here's the hay auction results yesterday at Fort Atkinson. First crop big squares brought $85 to $100 per ton. Round bales first crop $40 to $115 a ton. Second crop $80 to $90 a ton. And some big square round bales brought $75 a ton. Some corn stalks brought $5 per ton. By the way, again, keep in mind they're going to be closed on Fridays starting here at the month of June until further notice. So closed coming up here on the 15th, 22nd, and 29th. All right, just to give you a little heads up on that. All right, we're going to head up to Lanesboro before we go to Joe. I want to mention that the Fillmore County Cattlemen Steak Fry is coming up this Monday night, everybody, at the Sullivan Park there in Lanesboro. And it is a drive-through walk-up at the park, and 4:30 to 7:30 coming up here on Monday. All right, now let's go to the sale barn. Here's Joel Nelson.
3: 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High yielders 160 to 183. And bulls up to 234. The top consigners in the beef party auction, Craig, Tim, and Mitch Moore of Castalia, Dwayne Luppert, Lansing, David Johnson of Houston, Nutter Farms of Leva, Flint Zier of Zumbrota, Jerome and Pam McCabe of Preston, Lindstrom family of Hager City, Wisconsin, Crestview Acres of Eastman, Wisconsin, Dan Apenor Spring Valley, David Johnson of Houston, and Judd Farms at Waterville. Top Holstein steers in the auction, also Crestview Acres at Eastman, Wisconsin, Schrader Brothers, Caledonia, Tom Hite, Rochester, Mug family of Plum City, Wisconsin, Fred and Brian Keller, Lake City, Franz and Brothers, Wacoma, Mark and Angus Farm, Spring Grove, and Johnson, Robert and Ashley at La Crescent, Ryan Lippert at Renville. In the top bulls in the auction, Triple Brook Farm of Osseo, Wisconsin, Miller View Lawn Angus at Mabel, and the top cows in the auction, Kyle Wakefield out at New Richland, Libby Boyd of Bloomington, Wisconsin, Jim Schurhammer of Kellogg, Tessa Boyd of Bloomington, and Phil Oswald of Brownsdale, Vicki Winsky of Mondovi, Cook Dairy at Caledonian, Tom Tieber Minnesota City. Keep in mind, Friday sales starts at 9 o'clock in the morning. Joel Nelson with the markets from Lanesboro Sales Commission's Wednesday slaughter cattle auction. Have a good day.
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9: High temperatures reach up to 74, with fog and spots early today, under overcast skies, with thunderstorms likely, winds out of the south, 8 to 15 miles an hour. Slight chance of thunderstorms tonight, lows dip down to about 55, partly cloudy skies. Highs level off around 79. Tomorrow, ample sunshine expected. I'm meteorologist Derek Kite on 104.7 KVIK. Currently, 64.

Credence Clearwater Revival up to news time here this morning at 104.7 Classic Hits KVIK. I want to mention that the Decorah, again, the Decorah Middle School Boys Run this morning has been canceled. 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

0: Great sides to go with them there, too. 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
1: I pledge allegiance to the flag of the United States of America and to the republic for which it stands, one nation, under God, indivisible, with liberty and justice for all.
0: Thank you. 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Here's Janelle Homerson.
2: The Winnesee County Road Department reports a road closure. Winnesee County 115th Avenue is closed just north of 1061 and 1/2 mile south of Highway 52 with an obstruction in the roadway. That obstruction is expected to be removed by noon today. If you have questions, contact the Winnesee County Engineer's Office. June Dairy Month festivities continue this Saturday, this time in Vernon County. Vernon County Dairy Breakfast Chairman Sean Ng has the details.
3: 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The pickup will be at the Coon Valley Sales Barn. The host family is the Flemings, got 100 cow dairy.
2: You can join the Vernon County Dairy Promoters at the Vernon County Dairy Breakfast on the Farm Saturday from 7 until 11 in Westby. The Lansing Bridge Project will reach a milestone this week. Clayton Burke is with the Iowa Department of Transportation.
4: This week, we will be lifting the center section of the bridge, the steel truss, up into place between the two sections the contractor's already built, and this will finally connect Iowa to Wisconsin again through the truss.
2: Burke says this part of the project will cause the car ferry and recreational traffic on the river to be paused.
4: To do this safely, we have to close the channel and to commercial traffic as well as recreational traffic, and we can't have anyone passing underneath the bridge while we're lifting the center section and bolting it into place. The contractor is going to work as fast as they can to get that bolting done and get the final verifications that it is safe to reopen the channel.
2: The center span float in and lift will be happening on Friday. That means the ferry will be running on Thursday, June 11th, but the ferry will not run on Friday, June 12th, and the river will be closed at and around the project site during the lift. Ferry service should return Saturday, June 13th on its normal schedule. On Friday morning, the center span will take its short trip downstream by barge until it aligns with the new sections. It will then be lifted into place and connected to the existing east and west assemblies. The entire process will take most of the day. The vertical lift of the structure will take several hours. The project will continue in future weeks and months with additional construction on the bridge superstructure, deck, and other features. The new bridge is expected to open to traffic in 2027. Stay updated by going to Mississippi River Bridge at Lansing on Facebook or by logging on to iowadot.gov. With that look at your news, I'm Janelle Halverson, filling in for News Director Darren Swenson.
0: 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Services for Rose Zoll, 98 of New Albany, will be held today at 11 at the St. Joseph's Catholic Church in New Albany. Visitation begin at 9 this morning at the church. Thurman McGraw Funeral Home in Lansing is assisting the family. Rose Zoll, 98 of New Albany. Services for Joyce Odie, 81 of Decorah, will be held today at 12:15 at the Helms Funeral Home in Decorah. A celebration life will follow from 1 until 3 at the funeral home. Joyce Odie, 81 of Decorah. Services for Roger Kruger, 83 of Waukon, will be held on Friday at 11 at the Zamola Presbyterian Church in Waukon. Friends may greet the family beginning at 9:30 at the church. Martin Graff, Funeral Home and Law,

0: on is assistant to family, Roger Kruger, 83 of Waukon. Services are Betty Hansen, 87 of Decorville, on Saturday at 11 at the Glenwood Lutheran Church. Visitation will be Friday from 4 until 6 at the Helmsund Home of Decorah. There will be no visitation Saturday at the church. Betty Hansen, 87 of Decorah. Services are Gene Rovang, 60, formerly of Decorah, will be held at 1 o'clock on Saturday at the Washington Prairie Lutheran Church. Gene Rovang, 60, formerly of Decorah. And a celebration of life for Darren Bushman, 55 of Fort Atkinson, will be held from 1 until 5 on Saturday at the Vestana Community Center. Helmsund Home is assisting the family. Darren Bushman, 55 of Fort Atkinson. 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
1: News. I'm Gianna Gelosi. The United States and Iran trading a new round of attacks for a second day.
2: CENTCOM says Iranian military surveillance capabilities, along with air defense systems and communication sites, were hit. In response to these strikes, the Iranians launched ballistic missiles and drones toward Gulf countries, including Kuwait and Bahrain.
1: That's Fox's Trey Yings. President Trump locks in funding for ICE and CBP through the end of his term, arguing illegal immigration surged in the Biden administration.
3: I believe it was the most insecure and unsecure border anywhere in the world. And they allowed this open border policy where millions of people came into our country unchecked, unvetted.
1: The president yesterday in the Oval Office, and the Knicks pulled off the greatest comeback in NBA Finals history, rallying from a 29-point deficit to beat the San Antonio Spurs 107-106. 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
0: All right, the rain is coming. Just to give you a little heads up, earlier this morning there, between 5 and 6, we saw the leading edge of rain. Basically, out around Interstate 35, it was moving east, northeast. And now the leading edge of that rain is at Highway 63, just to the west of Kresker on Davis Corners. And it's moving our way. It looks right now pretty much light precipitation here at the present time. But some of these showers here today could produce maybe some heavy rainfall. They're calling for an inch or two here today. Rain chances at 90% and temperature-wise 74. Sky is clearing at midnight tonight. Low getting down to, look at this, 55 degrees. Going to be a great day Friday. What a great way to start off the weekend. And yeah, to watch the raising of the bridge there in Lansing at the Tiki Bar. I got my seat reserved. Temperature with sunshine, 80, 61 overnight. Looks like some sunshine, maybe a shower popping up in the afternoon on Saturday, 80, and then sunny on Sunday and 72 degrees. 7/10 of an inch in our rain gauge. Inch and a tenth in Proteman. 1.2 tenths of an inch in Riceville. You got a reading? Get it to us here this morning. Winds right now out of the southeast at about, looks about 6 miles per hour. Going up.
11: Second floor. Okay. Hardware, children's wear, ladies' lingerie. Oh, good morning, Mr. Tyler. Going down.
0: 64 degrees right now at 8:13 in the morning. With Les and Nell and Aerosmith.

0: rain is here.
1: It is.
0: If you're in Davis Corners or Cresco, the leading edge of that rain that we saw earlier this morning, you're at 5, 6 o'clock. That was at that time at basically Interstate 35. Now it's on Highway 63, the leading edge.
1: Sure.
0: And it extends from Minneapolis all the way down to the border in Iowa. I mean, we are not going to miss this rain and some very heavy stuff I see falling down around the Des Moines and the Knoxville area here at the present time, and it's all moving pretty much east, so it's on its way.
1: It's on its way. Decorum. Pack your umbrellas.
0: Yep. So if you need to get the grass mowed, you better hurry. Put her in high gear. Get her done. All right.
1: Oh, gosh.
0: Water cooler question brought to you by our good friend, the good doc, Dr. David Galing at Decorum Chiropractic, and I've got a new medical study I need to ask him about. It comes out of Australia this morning.
1: Okay.
0: They have determined.
1: Yeah.
0: The new medical study in Australia has determined that a person farts 5 times per day on average.
1: Okay.
0: You know, Australia, that's the perfect location for the study because farts come from down under, right?
1: Yeah. Down under.
0: Oh, man. Yep. And studies show that the uncles always are 100%. Saying, pull my finger. Pull my finger. Yep. Oh, man.
1: Oh,
0: poor grandkids.
1: Oh, boy. Yep. God bless you.
0: So I was thinking about that. My son, see, a family of 4, that's 20 times per day.
1: That's a lot of farting going on
0: the
1: there.
0: The dog's going to get blamed a lot. No. Yeah, no question about that. But anyway, we'll have to ask Doc about that. If that's all true, I have no idea.
1: Yeah.
0: That is Australia. But, hey, folks, if you have any questions such as that, he never knows what I'm going to bring up to him. And he just sort of scratches his head. But usually gives me an answer. If not, he will give me an answer. And he will, too, on your medical issues. Folks, if you need an adjustment or you've had a break, you know, like Michaela, breaking her ankle. She's been using the laser treatment to help heal. It works, folks. Take it from me. It works. And, there's no... It's just a beam of light.
1: Yep.
0: Just
1: non-invasive treatment.
0: Yep. Yep.
1: It's good stuff.
0: All right. If you'd like to learn more about that and all the great things that they do at Decorum Chiropractic, here's the number to call,
1: 382-0700.
0: You got it. All right. 75%. You're more likely to get arrested for this in the 1990s than today.
1: Okay. Having a headlight out, smoking weed, drinking, wearing no seatbelt, shoplifting, jaywalking, not paying the parking meter, raiding a store, or streaking.
0: Illegal downloads.
1: Oh, that's interesting. Yeah, that was a real thing in the 90s, I guess, wasn't it? Yeah.
0: 75% more likely to get arrested for this today, illegal downloads, than in the 1990s. Shoot, a lot of us didn't even know how to run a computer in the 90s. Right, Chuck? Chuck, Les.
1: Les.
0: Name it right down there, yeah.
1: There's a whole bunch of you folks that were
0: illegal
1: not.
0: Downloads.
1: Huh, that's interesting.
0: Yep. Okay.
1: What?
0: Oh, just thinking about computers. See Bill Gates?
1: No.
0: Testified to Congress yesterday regarding his relationship with Jeffrey Epstein. It was behind closed doors.
1: I suppose.
0: Yep.
1: Well, a lot of that stuff was.
0: He's known as the guy behind Windows. You know what I mean? So, yeah, why wouldn't it be? But I did watch some of the clips. He looked a bit flustered.
1: Did he?
0: Yeah. Well, he kept out yelling out, Control, Alt, Delete. Control, Alt, Delete. But anyway, they didn't listen to him. Anyway, testimony's all over. Let's move on. The question here for today. It's wedding season. We can tell all the anniversaries. And according to the experts, it's actually rude for you to do this. It's wedding season. According to the experts, it's actually rude for you to do this. So what do you think? What do you think is maybe rude to do? Maybe at a wedding, party, the ceremony.
1: Or
0: the bachelor or bachelorette party.
1: Okay.
0: Huh? What do you think is rude? Right. I know one thing. I got my seat reserved down at the Tiki Bar. I just got a text from Droppy. He's going to run some liners here. Get a seat. They're open for breakfast
1: watch
0: at 10 o'clock in the morning on Friday.
1: Yeah.
0: Folks, sit there and bring the binoculars along and watch as they put the final bolt into place.
1: That's going to be so cool to see.
0: It takes about 5 hours to get done. In the weight of it?
1: And they've got the, what is it, 1.2?
0: 1.7 million pounds.
1: That's incredible.
0: 1.7 million pounds. The cranes, they got huge cranes down there. They can't do it. They've got some special jacks. Not the ones we use on a car. Won't be a guy that's sitting there jacking. I'm guessing they're all electrical or hydraulic, I'm sure. Run with a remote control, probably, too.
1: Well,
0: I'm
1: you never know. It's
0: Be there to find out.
1: You have to finesse it just perfectly. I mean, you don't want that in there incorrectly.
0: Bring the binoculars along and watch that, folks.
1: Yeah, that'll be great.
0: Hey, where's the callers?
1: I don't know.
0: It's wedding season.
1: I don't have any ideas.
0: And according to the experts, it's actually rude for you to do this. I was going to say wearing shorts to the wedding.
1: Oh.
0: You're wearing shorts.
1: I suppose it probably depends on the wedding.
0: I know. True. Yeah, I mean, if it's indoors, outdoors, they're probably okay. All right, we need some answers, folks. Call us 382.
1: K-Bike.
0: Yes, is the number. It's wedding season. We can tell by our anniversaries here on the list. But according to the experts, it's actually rude for you to do this. I bet you Joellen's got some answers that she could probably call in that she's probably seen happen over the years. What is it rude? What do you think is rude to do?
1: Show up at if you're a not invited.
0: Yeah. Or when the minister says, this is the last time to
1: speak or ever hold your peace.
0: Yeah. Don't you just want to just stand up and just sort of draw attention like,
1: Hey, I've got something.
0: Hey, I got something. Boy, wouldn't everybody turn around and look at you? And you'd be ushered out.
1: It might be rude
0: out.
1: To invite Les to a wedding. I don't know. I'm just wondering here.
0: All right. What do you think?
2: Listen, Janelle. This is Michelle. How are you guys?
0: Hey, happy anniversary.
2: Thank you. And before I get to the water cooler question, I need to let you know that my speech on Braille has been rescheduled for June 28th. It's at 10:30. That's on a Sunday at the Methodist Church. If you and Janelle come at 10, you can have treats and coffee before I do my speech.
0: Ooh, okay.
1: Nice.
0: All right. All right. We got it down.
1: Hopefully it won't snow that day, Michelle.
2: Right.
1: Very
2: yeah.
0: What a good laugh.
2: But the answer I was going to say is wearing jeans and tennis shoes and a sweatshirt.
0: All right. Jeans, sweatshirt. And don't wear those tennis shoes. We got it. Thanks.
2: Right.
0: Enjoy your day, you and your husband. Happy anniversary.
2: Okay. Thank you. Have a good day.
0: Yeah, you bet. Got another answer?
3: Good morning. Well, kind of to wear white or something that looks similar to the bride.
0: Oh.
1: I think you just don't wear white.
0: Don't dress like the bride. Yeah. Don't wear white.
3: Right. Okay. Right. Thank you.
0: Yeah. What if she's wearing black?
1: Then you can wear white.
0: Hey, got an answer?
4: Yes, wearing shorts to church.
0: Oh, I'm wearing shorts to church, yep. That's what I thought. It's wedding season, and according to the experts, it's actually rude for you to do this. Yes.
5: Not responding to the RSVP they send you.
0: Oh, yep. Got it. Yeah, you're going through this right now, aren't you, Nell? Sending out invitations.
1: Oh, and apparently the postage is going to go up this summer.
0: Mark
1: I can't
0: date.
1: Wait.
0: Yep.
1: Great timing on all this.
0: Yep.
1: Like, what in the what?
0: It's wedding season, and according to experts, it's actually rude for you to do this.
1: Yeah.
0: Got another answer?
1: No.
0: Got one? Got one?
1: No.
0: Well, we'll take this call.
1: I hope somebody else does.
0: And then, and then we'll run down the ones that we've got. Yes, good morning.
5: Yeah, shibboleth about a week or two after the wedding.
0: Oh, okay. Yep.
1: Do they even do the shibboleth anymore?
0: Yeah, don't wear water shoes. Don't wear sandals. Wear shoes. Going to the ceremony at church.
1: Water shoes? Who wears water shoes
0: the old
1: to
0: Crocs.
1: A wedding?
0: Yeah, well, you just got off the river. Oh, let's hurry up and go to the wedding. Oh, I forgot my shoes. I'm going to have to wear these Crocs. Just hope we get long pants. Yeah, good morning.
6: Hello. Constantly checking your phone during a conversation.
0: Oh, yeah. Messing with the phone. Got it. Or maybe, making sure your phone shut off.
1: Yes.
0: How embarrassing that during the ceremony, huh?
1: Yes, please.
0: Yeah, good morning.
7: wearing the racing suit.
0: Oh, wearing the racing suit. You bet. Unless it's the wedding's at the racetrack. Yeah, good morning.
8: Good morning. Sitting near the recording mic and talking.
0: Oh.
1: Yep.
0: All right, let's run out the answers. The question is, it's wedding season, and according to the experts, it's actually rude for you to do this.
1: Okay, wear shorts to the wedding and or in church. Show up uninvited. Wear jeans, tennis shoes, and a sweatshirt. Speak up during the service when they ask if there's anyone who has anything to say. Wear white, not RSVP. Chivalry, the bride and groom. Wear water shoes or Crocs to the wedding. You're constantly checking your phone. You leave your phone on and it rings, of course. You wear a fire suit to the wedding, or you sit near the recording device and you talk the whole time.
0: Yep, or racing suit, yep. All right. Hey, good answers, everybody. See, you come around. Just took a little while for you to think about it.
1: Yeah, you did great.
0: And if you got another answer, get it to us by going to the Lessonel Facebook page.
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12: Cloudy skies expected today with thunderstorms likely. High temperatures reach up to 74. Winds out of the south, 8 to 15 miles an hour. Slight chance for storms tonight. Lows dip down to about 55. Partly cloudy. High temperatures reach up to 79. Tomorrow, bright sunshine expected. I'm meteorologist Eric Height on 104.7 KVIK. Right now, 66.
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0: Let's head down the street and talk to the wise guy, Jerry Wise at Wise GMC. Good morning, Jerry.
1: Good morning and happy Thursday, everyone. The weather for Saturday's Dan Standard Open is looking ideal. It's going to be sunny and 75 degrees this Saturday, June 13th. It is a 9 o'clock shotgun start at Silvercrest Golf and Country Club. This is a four-person best shot. You can stack up your own team and sign up today. There are three spots remaining. It's $200 entry fee per team, with the winner of the championship flight splitting $700 less. This is going to be a big tournament with a big payout. If you're interested, give the course a call at 563-382-5296. Dan will also be raffling off a golf cart. It's $20 per ticket or $6 for $100. You can purchase these tickets at Dan Standard, located kitty corner from Joenningmeyer Stone on the corner of Broadway and Washington Street. Do not have to be present to win. The cart will be given away right after the tournament less on Saturday, so get your tickets right down there at Dan Standard.
0: All right. Hey, I want to mention that we got a big game tonight, Jerry. Go for a little drive, pick up a vehicle, folks, and take it for a test drive there from Wise GMC. But we've got a game at the Field of Dreams in Dyersville tonight on the radio if you can't make it. But, boy, what a beautiful, beautiful place in sight for a game. We got Lansing Key baseball tonight. They take on Underwood. And you can listen to the game. Pat Wagner will describe the whole field there at Dyersville. And that game is at 5 o'clock here tonight on the river, 94.9 and 99.1. We got you covered anywhere in the world there, Jerry.
1: You do. Come on in and take a test drive. We'll let you drive her to Dyersville. Make sure you like it. And, Les, I don't know if you watched the NBA Finals last night, but what a game. The New York Knicks came back from 29 points down to win the game by one, which is an NBA Finals record. They held the San Antonio Spurs to only 30 points in the second half. That's right, 30 points. And in Caitlin Clark news, wow, she hit her first game-winning shot from only Caitlin Clark range. This was a deep three-pointer in Monday night's game, so they could defeat the Mystics 78-76 on Monday night. The Fever will be in action again tonight at home against the Chicago Sky, Les.
0: Jerry, I watched that game. There was 23 seconds on the clock. Just before that, she was at the free throw line. And this doesn't happen very often with Caitlin, but she missed both free throws. And then, of course, no doubt had to have a lot of pressure on her. But when they tossed her the ball, yeah, shot the winning shot there. Unbelievable. What a great girl. She got a great interview there, too, from the sportscasters covering that game. I love it.
1: I heard a rumor that the play was designed for Kelsey Mitchell and somehow ended up in Caitlin Clark's hands, which was unbelievable. She shot it from deep, deep three, yep, and right through the net, just swished it.
0: Yep.
1: And Les, I, like you said earlier, KVIK can be heard around the world, so we better talk a little bit about the World Cup starting today. The World Cup is probably the most popular sporting event in the world. Today, Mexico will be taking on South Africa, and South Korea will be taking on Czechia. But for most of our local viewers, the United States, U.S., will be taking on Portugal tomorrow night at 8 p.m. on Fox. The United States is just a little slight favorite in this game, so I'm hoping they can pull it off, Les.
0: Hey, you're not invited. Are you invited to the Washington UFSC fight on Sunday there at the White House?
1: I'm not invited to that one, but we're going to be watching it. That should be amazing. God, what a great deal they got going there at the White House. They're going to have the UFC fights, and they have got one heck of a card going that night, Les.
0: Yeah. Hey, speaking of racing and fun, we have got a big show at the Winnipeg Raceway coming up here on Saturday night. The late models are coming to town. Kingpin Entertainment and Hearthside Fireplace is sponsoring that event. 7 o'clock plus racing. Of course, a couple of other support classes, so come on out. It is going to be the biggest show of the year happening Saturday night with those late models, and I think Bruning's car will be there, too.
1: That should be great fun and lots of fun. Lots of things for people to do this weekend, Les. Les, I am going to continue using my used car sales special format for my ad this week. This week, because it keeps working. We have sold almost every vehicle that we've put on the radio each and every week, Les. I hate to admit it, but radio ads do equal sales. So this week's special is going to be a 2025 Buick Enclave Avenir. This is a red color, and I can tell you this is one of the prettiest reds I've ever seen on the vehicle, and it has a black interior with only 21,000 miles on it. This is an all-wheel drive, and that is a Buick Enclave Avenir. The second one I want to tell you that's on special this week is a 2025 Jeep Compass Limited. This is a two-tone silver with a black top. They make them kind of two-tone to make them look pretty. It's got 21,000 miles on it. This is a 2-liter inline four-cylinder with dual overhead cams, so great gas mileage with lots of power and all-wheel drive. A 2025 Limited is yours for only $26,100. Now, you got to take in mind, the newer the vehicle, the lower the interest, the longer period of time they give you to pay it back, making for a nice low payment with lots of warranty left. So these vehicles are great, and I think they could get you right down to the Field of Dreams.
0: I'm sure they could. Jerry, give us the phrase that pays.
1: Make the wise choice. We are professional grade.

0: 8:51 in the morning. Now there's two places that I love to visit.
1: Okay.
0: Because the communities are so friendly.
1: Yeah.
0: People are just talk about everything. There's no fighting. There's no squabbles. Right. I mean, Protovin
1: and
0: Dorchester.
1: Yes, I think I would totally agree with you on both.
0: I took the drive up to Dorchester to sign up another June Dairy Month sponsor.
1: Nice.
0: Naughty Marie's.
1: Thank you.
0: Folks, stop
1: great.
0: By there. We got a couple of Grizzly coolers filled with dairy products from WW Homestead. Thanks to Grizzly and WW Homestead for sponsoring our June promotion. So stop by Naughty Marie's, another new location of many, to get yourself maybe a prize here at the end of the
1: great
0: month.
1: Great prizes, too. Yep. Man, those Grizzly coolers are the coolest. And of course, who couldn't use WW Homestead dairy money?
0: I'd fill it full of cheese curds.
1: I would absolutely do the same thing.
0: Yeah, me too.
1: Well, I don't know. Their ice cream is really good, too.
0: Yep. That's right.
1: Those are tough decisions to make. You can see the wheels turning in here. We need breakfast, apparently, today. Goodness sakes.
0: Hey. I see Taylor Swift was...
1: Oh, boy.
0: Attending the premiere of the Toy Story 5 in Los Angeles. She brought one of the original ones and had all of the people that star in that autographed for her.
1: Cool. That's awesome.
0: Yeah. She loves Buzz Lightyear's catchphrase, to infinity and beyond.
1: She does, huh?
0: Yeah.
1: Nice.
0: That's probably referring to her bank account, probably balance, probably, I guess.
1: Taylor's bank account, her popularity, her...
0: And a wedding now coming
1: up. Her guest list, right.
0: Her New York.
1: In Madison Square Garden.
0: Yeah, that's what the plan is. But anyway, we'll have an update on that.
1: Our wedding planning is a little more reasonable than that.
0: You're not going to have a...
1: We're not
0: Elizabeth's,
1: renting out Madison Square Garden.
0: You're not going to Madison Square Garden?
1: No, sure are not.
0: It'll be just like that, though. Probably better. All right, TJ O'Donnell, happy birthday.
1: And Jessica Ingen is 40.
0: And we'll talk to this guy here in a bit, Larry Halmer at Takura Kawasaki.
1: And Pat Joyner, happy birthday.
0: Ron Franzen of Franzen Sales and Service there in Fort Atkinson.
1: Adrian Smith.
0: We have Mitch Hemsoth.
1: Cora Jean Gossman is 11.
0: Lori Hovey.
1: And Tim Vaughn's is 61.
0: We've got DeBryn Gam, 23.
1: And Steve Darrington is 73.
0: Brooke Thompson, 27.
1: Miles Gerleman.
0: We have Mike Harmon.
1: And Gracelyn Schmelzer is 11.
0: Mike Kirkenbach.
1: Sarah Root.
0: And Madison Brace, 25.
1: You got it. We're going to send Adrian Smith off to Culver's. You give me the address, I'll mail that out.
0: And we got a bunch of anniversaries. You can tell we're in the June. Melanie and Jake Hubden, happy anniversary.
1: Yep. And Ryan and Renee Bullerman, 21 years there in Kelmer.
0: Craig and April Belvarood.
1: And Derek and Sarah Pastor, 15 years.
0: Michelle and Ken Umdahl.
1: And Levi and Abby Holstead, happy 4th.
0: Regina and Dan Kirkaby.
1: And Brandon and Ashley Albertson, 10 years.
0: And Steve and Barb Johnson.
1: You got it. And we're going to send the Bowlermans off to Maves, Ryan, and Renee. You give me the address, we'll mail her out.
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0: Going on with Guns N' Roses, want to mention that the baseball game with Lansing and Underwood at the Field of Dreams has been canceled due to the rain. All right. Game will not be played at the Field of Dreams. How disappointing. I was looking forward to that. Going to take a little drive down there. 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All right, we're going to talk with the birthday boy coming up here in just a minute. I'm going to give you the golden word phrase one more time. Here it is to win the money tomorrow. The 17th annual Winnesick County Fireman's Bull Bash, Friday, June 12th. It's a lot. Hopefully you got it all jotted down. Tomorrow night, everybody, rain or shine, 7 o'clock. Gates open up at 5:30. The weather looks great. We're going to meet some of the tough cowboys. They're going to come in here tomorrow morning. Yeah, we're going to be running some of those wild bulls. And there's a kid's boot race, fireman sack race. Got a big dance afterwards with DJ Thoroughbred. Oh, yeah, take a ride on the mechanical bull there, too, if you wish. Get your tickets today, folks. $20 in advance. Yeah. Otherwise, it's $25 when you show up at the show at the fairgrounds here tomorrow night. All right, going to be a fun time, all, of course, benefiting the Winnesick Firemen's Association. So, food, drink, entertainment, Winnesick County Cattlemen going to be there with the burgers and steak sandwiches, Derek Pomona's with the Moonmobile, and the Lions Club with some popcorn. All right, one more time, here's the phrase. The 17th Annual Winnesick County Firemen's Bull Bash, Friday, June 12th.
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1: Cloudy skies expected today with thunderstorms likely. High temperatures reach up to 74. Winds out of the south, 8 to 15 miles an hour. Slight chance for storms tonight. Lows dip down to about 55, partly cloudy. High temperatures reach up to 79. Tomorrow, bright sunshine expected. I'm meteorologist Eric Height on 104.7 KVIK. Right now, 66.
2: All right. Happy birthday to you. Happy birthday to you. Happy birthday, Larry Halber. Happy birthday to you. I bet you I was the first one to do that this morning, huh?
3: I was the second one. My wife did
2: okay.
3: That first.
2: Yeah. I want her to be number one. Hey,
3: she's always number one.
2: Yeah, happy birthday to you. What a great way to celebrate. And I understand that you've got not only some birthday specials, these are Father's Day specials. You got some great things here that people can give as a gift.
3: Yes, and I was just going to name off some used mowers. Instead of having one or two or three, I was just going to highlight some different ones we got here. So.
2: Sure.
3: People know what we got, and sometimes you can get onto the website. Sometimes you don't have time to look at it. But so I wanted to just run down the list. We got a nice John Deere 724, the 54-inch deck here for $39.95. Got a Ferris IS600 local trade-in with a 40-inch deck for $39.95. 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I got a Cub Cadet LX46, 46-inch deck, nice Cub Cadet tractor for $950. And also got a Simplicity Broadmower. 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It's a Broadmower with 42-inch deck for $16.95. 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And these rides are coming up. 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
2: 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And I'll tell you what, dads, they like tools like lawnmowers. They like the UTVs. 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But you mentioned a ride there in Howard County. I got some notes on they call it the Hoka Side-by-Side Ride, and it's coming up on June 20th. It all benefits the Howard Cancer Association. And so put that on your calendar. Registration will be at 10:30. We'll let you know when it gets closer, but the right now starting location is at 1551 Wind Avenue, but that's subject to change, all depending upon this weather. But we'll give you more information on that. But put it on your UTV, yeah, ride to do June 20th, coming up here in a couple of weeks. So it's going to be, I've been on that ride before. I tell you what, it's all off-road, most the whole thing, just about. Fun time.
3: Be sure to take some time and enjoy it.
2: You bet. Hey, what are you going to do to celebrate your birthday? I'm just curious.
3: I'm going to work, maybe have a nice lunch. I think I heard my family's cooking me a steak tonight, I think.
2: Perfect.
3: You know, so.
4: I'm
3: going
4: to thank you.
3: So, yeah, we're going to have a lot of fun today, do something.
2: Yeah, I heard the wife.
3: Mainly work.
2: Sound like the wife was there in the background. She's making plans for you.
3: Yeah, I think so. Yeah.
2: All right. All right. So, we want to mention, of course,
3: got the hospice right coming up too. I want to mention less. Yep. You know, I think we're going to be, if it's never weather permitting, we're going to be on that. So, you know, it's really a good way to support the local hospital there. So, and then the bull bass is coming up too this Friday. I think I read something about
2: Friday
3: that.
2: This Friday night at the fairgrounds here in Decorah. You bet.
3: I didn't know that. If a lot of people know that, but Kawasaki Motor Corporation is a major supporter of the National Rodeo Association's circuit. You know, so they're always out there supporting the bull riders and the horse riders, stuff like that there.
2: All right. Get out and support. All the funds there, of course, goes to the Winnipeg Firemen's Association. Tomorrow night, 7 o'clock, rain or shine. Looks like it's going to shine here. Dry day on Friday, so it looks absolutely fabulous for that event. All right. Hey, enjoy your day here, your birthday.
3: I will, Wes. Yeah.
2: And folks, if you're shopping for Dad, check out those deals we talked about. And there's all kinds of great product there that Dad will love to own here for Father's Day coming up. Decorah Kawasaki.
3: Look at our website. We got a lot of stuff on there, Les, you know, too.
2: Perfect.
3: Post the stuff every day.
2: Larry, you enjoy your day here today, your birthday, all right?
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1: This is the opening market report for Thursday on the Iowa Agribusiness Radio Network. I'm Mark Magnuson. Price action for corn is down 2 to 3 1/4 cents so far this morning. Futures slipped off the early gains on the Wednesday session, with July down 0.5 cent and other contracts fractionally to 2 1/4 cents higher. The rollout of July continues, with open interest down 38,919 contracts, with September up 33,989 contracts. The Commodity View national average cash price for corn was steady at 386 1/4. Soybeans are trading with mixed action so far, as contracts are down 1 1/4 cents to 1.5 cents. Futures posted gains of 4 to 9 1/4 cents across the board on Wednesday. Open interest was down 3,529 contracts on Wednesday, mainly in the July, down 19,674. The Commodity View national average cash bean price was up 10.5 cents at 1068.5. Soy meal futures were down $1.40 to a dollar higher on the day, with soy oil futures 33 to 55 points higher. USDA will update the weekly export sales data shortly, with estimates of 2025-26 bean sales at 150,000 to 400,000 metric tons in the week of June 4th. New crop is seen in a range of 100,000 to 350,000 metric tons. Soy meal sales are expected between 150,000 and 600,000 metric tons for this and next marketing year combined. We will have a check of the numbers next.
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1: July corn down 3 3/4 at 415 1/4. July soybeans down 2 3/4 at 1120 1/4. July soybean meal up $1.70 at 303.60. July soybean oil up 5 cents at 75.38. Chicago wheat down 0.75 cents at 586 3/4. Minneapolis wheat up 3 cents at 621. Kansas City hard red wheat down 5 cents at 610.5. On the Merck, June live cattle unchanged at 250.10. August feeder cattle up 85 cents at 355.23. July lean hogs up 8 cents at 96.93. Class 3 milk down 6 cents at 15.94. This has been a check of the opening markets on the Iowa Agribusiness Radio Network.
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6: cloudy skies expected today with thunderstorms likely. High temperatures reach up to 74. Winds out of the south, 8 to 15 miles an hour. Slight chance for storms tonight. Lows dip down to about 55. Partly cloudy. High temperatures reach up to 79. Tomorrow, bright sunshine expected. I'm meteorologist Eric Height on 104.7 KVIK. Right now, 64.
0: And right now, we're seeing some rain, and just a few minutes ago, we saw some lightning, very lively lightning here in downtown. So the storms they predicted are coming through and going to continue kind of like that throughout the day. We'll keep you updated on any potential severe stuff, but for the time being, we're going to head down the road, just a little ways down the road to, I never remember your number, on Short Street at Red Rocks.
7: 804 Short Street.
0: There you go. It's 804. Why can't I remember that? Anyway, 804 Short Street at Red Rocks Equip Company with the lovely and talented Jess Rudisky. Good morning. How are things today?
7: Good morning. I mean, it's not sunshiny, but it is sunny and shiny inside of Red Rock Sequel Company.
0: Absolutely.
7: So, yes.
0: It always
7: at our lovely store at 804 Short Street. So, and we have a couple of events coming up that I want to talk about now.
0: Okay.
7: Our Let's Start Quilting, which is beginning quilting, is coming up the end of this month. In fact, it starts in, I believe that's 3 weeks. 2 weeks from today on June 25th, and it runs for 3 Thursdays from 10 a.m. to 3 p.m., so 5 hours each time, and you will start to finish, create a table runner, and learn all of the proper techniques of quilting and sewing. And like I said, that kicks off on June 25th and then runs for 3 Thursdays. So June 25th, July 2nd, and July 9th in our beautiful room. And we keep the attendee list pretty small. So you do get one-on-one time with the teacher, and it's more of an intimate setting than, you know, having lots of people in the class. So we do still have spots to sign up for that. And of course, you can find the information on our website at redrockcquiltco.com. And then also next week, next Thursday or Friday, we are doing it's called Bernina Stitchwise Piece by Piece event. And again, this is going to be in our classroom. You can pick your day either next Thursday or Friday from 9 to 4. And this is an event where you get to come try out. We'll have 4 different series of machines set up in our classroom, kind of doing a round robin event where you will do different techniques on the machines. And then at the end of the day, you'll walk away with a super, super cute and functional zippered pouch. And these events are fun because you not only learn different techniques, but then also get your hands on everything from the top of the line machine down to the mid series, and then a serger as well. So that class is called the Brina Stitchwise Piece by Piece. And that is taught by our very talented in-house staff that are Brina pros in there. And that's, also the other great thing about a class like this is you just get to show up. We'll have all of the machines set up, the workshop kit, and lunch provided to you as well. So super fun event coming up.
0: So let's go back a little bit. When you talk about just showing up, that's how the start sewing class is also. You don't have to have your own machine necessarily, and then you're getting to try out some of the options that you have for sale down there at Red Roxy.
7: Yes, absolutely. Because this is it's a hobby, and there is an investment to get going. And so we want to make sure that this is something that you enjoy doing. And so definitely you can use all of our supplies for the beginning quilting class, including our beautiful machines. And, you know, say you want to try a different machine this week to next week, like that's totally fine. So, and of course then all of our tools and the rulers and the rotary cutters and everything we will have there to use. You just have to purchase your fabric, and then the book is complimentary with the class fee as well. So,
0: sure.
7: And one of the most daunting tasks that people have is picking out fabric, and you can pick out any fabric that we have in the store. Of course, you know, just about 3,500 different bolts of fabric in our
0: right,
7: store.
0: Right.
7: So, but that's where our talented staff
0: yes.
7: come into play, that they can help you. They can help you pick that out.
0: Absolutely. So talk about your newsletter. You have a newsletter
7: yes.
0: that people can get right to their inboxes.
7: Yeah, so if you just go to our website at redroxyquiltco.com, there is a place to sign up for the newsletter. So you can definitely hop onto that and find out. We send about 2 or 3 emails a week that keep you in the loop of everything that is happening at the store. But I also did want to touch on a few machine specials that we have
0: yes.
7: in our easy peasy summer breezy Bernina sales going on this month now through the 24th. And I'm going to talk about a little bit about the Bernette side of things. These are our entry-level sewing machines that, just like Berninas, they come with the education with them. So you're not just buying a machine from a big box store and walking out and have no help after the store or after you purchase. So, in fact, we just had a young gal in yesterday who sat down one-on-one with her new machine, and just the smile on her face when she left the store was so amazing. So we have the Bernette 38 on special right now, and we have 2 different models. One is just the straight Bernette 38, and then one's a special edition that is purple and super fun colored. And so the regular 38, this is normally an $1,199 machine on sale right now for $799.
0: Oh, wow.
7: And the special edition one is $899. And these come with about 400 different stitches that you can do on the machine.
0: Oh, wow. No wonder you want to take classes, Jess.
7: Holy moly.
0: That's amazing.
7: Yes. It has alphabets, so you can, you know, stitch stuff out. It has an automatic thread cutter, so you just push the button and it automatically cuts your top and your lower thread. And so some nice features on these machines at great pricing. And then the other one I wanted to highlight is the Bernette 79. And the 79, or the 7 series of Bernettes, we say are the little sisters to Berninas because they have the same interface. So the same computers in them that the Berninas have. So all the icons and everything are very similar. And this is a combination sewing and machine embroidery machine. And so we have the regular Bernette 79, normally a $29.99 machine on sale for $19.99. So a nice $1,000 savings on that machine. And if you're a Harry Potter fan, I don't know about you, Nell, I've never got into Harry Potter, but there are a lot of Harry Potter fans out there. And we actually have a Bernette 79 Harry Potter limited edition machine. And it's pretty sweet looking little machine.
0: I'll bet.
7: It's all black. It has some fun Harry Potter stitches and machine embroidery designs built into the machine. And this one, again, it has that Bernina interface that is fantastic. But again, a combination sewing and machine embroidery machine for that $21.97. So yes, we lots of things going on and lots of great machines that, you know, if you're looking for a new machine, just coming down to Red Roxy, we have the full lineup of Bernina and Bernette sewing machines.
0: Absolutely. So just tell everybody where they find you and when.
7: Yes, we are open 7 days a week at our beautiful location at 804 Short Street, or you can find us online 24/7 at redroxyquiltco.com.
0: Awesome. Thanks so much for joining us today. You have a great day, okay?
7: You too.

0: Van Halen on Classic Hits 104.7. I want to make sure you know this week's golden word phrase, the 17th annual Winnesee County Firemen's Bull Bash, Friday, June 12th. The 17th annual Winnesee County Firemen's Bull Bash, Friday, June 12th. And that is, by the way, if you are keeping track at home, tomorrow. That's right. Gates open at 5:30. Show starts at 7 o'clock. It is a thing you want to bring the whole doggone family to. It's a great time. You can still get your tickets in advance, I think just through today, at local Quick Stars for $20. Otherwise, tomorrow, day of the show, they're $25. Kids 12 and under are free, and all proceeds benefit the Winnesee Firemen's Association. They'll have food and drink on site with the Winnesee County Cattlemen, Winnesee County Dairy Promoters, and the Lions Club. It's a great time, and then after the show, they've got a dance with DJ Thoroughbred. The 17th annual Winnesee County Fireman's Bull Bash, Friday, June 12th. It is your golden word phrase. If you know that, tomorrow you win cash. Good luck.
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was out strolling one very hot summer's day, when I thought I'd lay myself down to rest in a big field of tall grass. I lay there in the sun and felt it caressing my face as I fell asleep and dreamed. I dreamed I was in a Hollywood movie and that I was the star of the movie. 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

0: you haven't gotten signed up in our Pick a Winner contest, you have a little time left today. We'll draw our five qualifiers for this week's race at Pocono later this afternoon. Just stop by Jim's Appliance in Decorah and sign up.
1: This is Nell, and it's time for another edition of Who's Right Way, as in Who's Right Way Computers. Today's the day that we get to talk a little bit about security cameras, because what we're doing here is all things technology.
2: It was talking about surveillance cameras. It was a really good example of why surveillance cameras are kind of nice to have.
1: Yeah.
2: He said he went and bought some cameras and put in himself. And he said, came home one day and they had just done a bunch of construction work and the yard was all like, you know, mud and everything still. He said, there's a bunch of footprints across the yard. He's like, who walked across my yard? So he says, I go pull the cameras up and I'm looking through them. And then eventually I find it and I watch myself walk across the yard.
0: What's the moral to that story?
2: Well, it's a mix of things. So my favorite part with it is reminding people that you don't remember things the way you think you do.
1: Right.
2: And having cameras up is not always about preventing. It's much more about understanding what happened or identifying it. They're all about catching or whatever.
0: Okay. Well, when we're talking about cameras, what for someone who doesn't have cameras, say, I mean, is this something that you are, as an IT professional, recommending to people?
2: We get asked about this a lot because a lot of people are going out and buying, you know, cameras from Sam's Club, Best Buy, whatever,
1: right.
2: Amazon, and there's pros and cons to that. When we're helping people with identify a camera install, you have to think about like the privacy considerations of it. You know, is the camera looking into somebody else's yard? Sometimes if you put cameras in your house, well, not everyone walks in the house completely clothed all the time.
0: Precisely.
2: There are scenarios you got to be aware of. Can the camera see into the bathroom doorway? In some locations, there's also considerations on recording audio. You get into a legal gray area, so what you need to consult an actual lawyer on that. I'm not a lawyer, so I can't say this for certain by any means, but
0: no.
2: In some public spaces, you have to be aware of recording audio might be illegal.
0: Really?
2: Yes. And it changes state by state. So each state law has a difference on that.
0: Sure.
2: To understand, when I have to consult lawyers, it's like single party versus two party. Single party basically means to understanding that if one person in the group knows you're being recorded, you're okay.
0: Right.
2: But if no one knows, it's illegal and it's considered eavesdropping. It's tricky, but it's something that does come up on occasion quite a bit. I like the fact that people go out and they can get cameras because there's a lot of usefulness in having them. Mm-hmm. We've had cases where, you know, where'd the tool go? You know, where'd the donation jar go? Well, it turns out that the person who took the donation jar forgot it in their car.
0: Right, exactly.
2: It's often very incident things and can quickly resolve a finger pointing scenario.
0: It's all, who walked across my yard? Oh, duh, it was me.
2: Yeah, kind of thing.
0: Do you guys install them yourselves? Can you do that?
2: We can. 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
0: Right.
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2: When it's like cameras are through multiple buildings that aren't connected together, we'll help with that. 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
7: Cloudy skies expected today with thunderstorms likely. High temperatures reach up to 74. Winds out of the south, 8 to 15 miles an hour. Slight chance for storms tonight. Lows dip down to about 55. Partly cloudy. High temperatures reach up to 79. Tomorrow, bright sunshine expected. I'm meteorologist Eric Height on 104.7 KVIK. Right now, 64.

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3: With this information update, I'm Darren Swenson. Iowa Ag Secretary Mike Nag will make two stops in the area today and tomorrow. This afternoon, he will visit the Cresco Airport to see cover crop seeding infrastructure from 3:30 until 4:30 this afternoon. On Friday, the Ag Secretary will visit the Gavin View Farm at 2448 Sunnyview Drive in Lansing for a Choose Iowa Dairy Innovation Grant Program announcement. An Oshin woman was taken into custody this week on a Winnesee County arrest warrant. The Winnesee County Sheriff's Office says 40-year-old Heather Buttmang was wanted for failure to appear. With this information update, I'm Darren Swenson.
4: Fox News, I'm Therese Crowley. Tehran called and asked President Trump to stop the bombing. President Trump now posting, "We'll be hitting Iran very hard tonight and taking Karg Island and their oil infrastructure," points. The president speaking with Fox and Friends.
5: They're really in submission. They just don't know it yet.
4: Last night,
5: to be honest with you,
4: U.S. forces launched 49 Tomahawk missiles. Fox's Trey Yanks.
6: CENTCOM says Iranian military surveillance capabilities, along with air defense systems and communication sites, were hit.
4: Driven by energy prices, wholesale inflation hit 6.5% for the year, up 1.1% last month. But markets happy that President Trump says we will be controlling Iran's oil and gas markets like we do Venezuela in the not too distant future. America is listening to

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7: Cloudy skies expected today with thunderstorms likely. High temperatures reach up to 74. Winds out of the south, 8 to 15 miles an hour. Slight chance for storms tonight. Lows dip down to about 55. Partly cloudy. High temperatures reach up to 79. Tomorrow, bright sunshine expected. I'm meteorologist Derek Hite on 104.7 KVIK. Right now, 64.
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1: This is Basis Matters on the Iowa Agribusiness Radio Network for Thursday, the 11th of June. I'm Dustin Huffman. Taking a look at cash bids around the state, about half our elevators making changes, most of them for the better. Maybe one bid here that went down just a little bit. Let's run them down. Burlington and ADM, 18 cents under on corn, 398. Soybeans, 28 cents under, 1092. Cargill, Eddyville, a dime under on corn, 406 for the cash bid. New Co-op, Algona, 30 cents under on corn, 386. Soybeans, 33 cents under, cash price, 1087. Ag State Sheldon, 16 cents under on corn. They're at $4 even. Soybeans, 40 cents under at 1080. At Ag State in Elta, they're 31 cents under on corn with a cash bid of 385. Soybeans, 35 cents under, 1085. Cargill Cedar Rapids, 2 cents under on corn, 414. Soybeans are even today. Cash price, 1120. Five Star Co-op in Nashua, 26 cents under on corn, 390. Soybeans, 35 cents under. They're at 1085. Lincoln Way Energy Nevada, 17 cents under on corn. The cash bid there, $3.99. ADM Des Moines, a dime under on soybeans. Their cash bid, $11.10. New Co-op Red Oak, 22 cents under on corn, $3.94. Soybeans, 33 cents under. They're at $10.87. Mid-Iowa Cooperative Green Mountain, 40 cents under on corn. The cash bid, $3.76. Soybeans, 70 cents under at $10.50. New Co-op Sheraton, 24 cents under on corn. They're at $3.92. Soybeans, 33 cents under. Cash price, $10.87. Walk-On Feed Ranch, 40 cents under on corn, 376. Soybeans, 59 cents under. They're at 1061. New Co-op Glidden, 28 cents under on corn, 388 for the cash price. Soybeans, 33 cents under, 1087. Innovative Ag Farley, 40 cents under on corn, 376. Soybeans, 55 cents under. They're at 1065 for the cash bid. And Cargill Muscatine, 22 cents under on corn, 394. Soybeans, 25 cents under at 1095. 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
8: Cloudy skies expected today with thunderstorms likely. High temperatures reach up to 74. Winds out of the south, 8 to 15 miles an hour. Slight chance for storms. Tonight, lows dip down to about 55. Partly cloudy. High temperatures reach up to 79. Tomorrow, bright sunshine expected. I'm meteorologist Derek Hite on 104.7 KVIK. Right now, 66.
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0: Grand Funk Railroad on Classic Hits 104.7. I've got Pat Benatar and CCR on the way here before 11 o'clock. Looking outside in downtown Decorah. It doesn't look like we're seeing a ton of rain right this second, but man, the wind has really picked up. So if you're planning on heading out, hold on to your hats. And we are kind of expecting this type of stuff on and off throughout the day and into tonight from the sounds of it. So we'll keep you updated and you keep your ear here for severe weather things that may or may not come through. It sounds like if you look online a little bit, it sounds like down in Waterloo, maybe Charles City, that neck of the woods, they've gotten quite a lot of heavy wind and reports of damage and that type of thing. But right now, again, we're just seeing some very heavy wind in downtown. Generally, that means if you're down here, you go up on top of the hill and it's quite a little bit windier. So that's kind of what we're seeing here today. We'll look at the forecast with the Weather Eye meteorologist in just a couple of seconds. I want to make sure you know this week's golden word phrase, the 17th annual Winnesheek County Fireman's Bull Bash, Friday, June 12th. That's what you need to know tomorrow to win cash from us. And that's what you need to know tomorrow to go and have a great time and support an excellent cause. All proceeds from tomorrow's event go to the Winnesheek Firemen's Association. You can still get your tickets in advance. Today, $20 at area quick trips. Tomorrow, it'll be $25. So get your tickets today if you're planning on heading out there tomorrow night. Otherwise, $25 for a great night out. Bring the whole family. It's all at the Winnesheek County Fairgrounds. The 17th annual Winnesheek County Fireman's Bull Bash, Friday, June 12th. It is your golden word phrase. If you know that, this week, tomorrow, you can win cash. Good luck.
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9: Cloudy skies expected today with thunderstorms likely. High temperatures reach up to 74. Winds out of the south, 8 to 15 miles an hour. Partly cloudy skies tonight. Slight chance for isolated thunderstorms. Lows level off around 55. High temperatures reach up to 79. Tomorrow, ample sunshine expected. I'm meteorologist Derek Height on 104.7 KVIK. Currently, it's 64 degrees.

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1: From the Iowa Agribusiness Radio Network studios in Des Moines, this is Iowa Ag Matters. I'm Riley Smith. In today's show, Dustin talks about New World Screwworm with South Dakota State University Extension veterinarian Dr. Russ Daly. 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
2: Well, Dustin, it's just about like every other week in the ag world. There is a lot to talk about in terms of ag news. I mean, just look at what we're looking at for the upcoming schedule in terms of reports and everything that's happening right now. We have the WASDE report today that will be released at 11 o'clock by USDA. And of course, we will have the full dive into that as we try and figure out exactly what changed in the WASDE from last month. Now, we have to keep in mind this one is not necessarily a market mover in terms of traditionally the June report is a little bit quiet. And of course, we're waiting for the big report to update us on acreage at the end of the month. And then we also have the screwworm story that we're following along with. And then we have a lot going on with the USMCA right now. Riley had the chance to speak with Farmers for Free Trade. Of course, they had their roundtable discussion at World Pork Expo last week about the importance of USMCA to Iowa's ag trade, as we are hearing now that the Trump administration is thinking about turning away from that agreement. So there's just a lot going on right now and a lot to dive into.
3: Yeah, and you got to take a lot of that with a grain of salt, because the Trump administration was going to pull out of every agreement it was negotiating the first time it went around. And you have to remember, USMCA is President Trump's baby. It was his one of the feathers he put in his trade cap in the first administration. So now to say it's not good enough is an interesting turn of events. But again, have to see how this plays out. There's been always been a lot of the political grandstanding from everybody involved in these negotiations. And so I'm not too worried, or at least not going to put your panic button yet. But as you said, there's a lot going on. New World Screwworm, as well as we'll talk later on, get some updates of what's going on here later on in the program as well. But also, you've got tensions back in the Middle East, as now the U.S. is firing on Iran again. And we had a ceasefire, but now that seems to have gone down the tube. So there's that going on. You have the crop weather. I mean, we had some strong storms move through your part of the state here this morning. Had some rain shower activity, heavier rains come through southern Minnesota where I'm at right now. So, I mean, this is playing into what we heard yesterday from the USDA chief meteorologist Brad Rippey, that warmer and wetter conditions were going to be prevailing, which the crops are going to like. And no matter what we're hearing that moves the market, whether it's trade, whether it's, wars, the market growing conditions are going to be the biggest thing that are going to move these markets right now, because everything else is now going to be secondary during our growing season.
2: And I'm going to be interested to ask Joe Camp of Comstock about the WASDE report here today, because, as I mentioned, not necessarily one that we circle in a red pen every year, the June report, because it's typically one that we can move on from pretty quickly. But I'm going to ask him, you know, what would we be looking out for today in terms of a change that could reflect in the ag marketplace one way or the other? I know there's some issues right now, for example, with the wheat numbers, because it has been just a struggle with some of those wheat growing areas. And there could be some changes maybe there that we would look at, or potentially see some movement in the markets. But

0: the grain.
1: Joined today by Joe Camp of Comstock for the opening market discussion. Joe, what's happening with the trade in the grains?
2: Lower for now, not aggressively so, but these grains are in the red as we otherwise mark time and wait now for the crop report. It's a monthly crop report day. It'll feature a crop production update along with the usual WASD balance sheets. What we have, though, for crop production would be a review of the winter wheat crop, but nothing new on, of course, trying to find out any new yield predictions or any acreage revisions, too, for that matter, on corn and soybeans. Those will wait for later, including, as we look towards the end of the month reports, the June 30 stocks and acreage reports. But this update today, more focus on the demand side, whether we see that deserved corn export revision. That is expected higher here after really solid performance. Also, good usage on the processing end for soybeans. We could see soybean crush raised slightly, but probably relatively quiet on the U.S. side. We'll see some likely changes to the South American production totals. Estimates looking for Brazil's second corn crop to potentially be a little bit larger again. Beyond that, though, it's a report that we can likely get past pretty quickly since we have those bigger reports at the end of the month. And after today's update, still a lot of weather to go as we start to determine those things like we talk about that we'll have a better handle on later, like yield.
1: And to that point about waiting more for the end of the month report for the more likely data that would move the ag marketplace, if there was to be something today that would change that could move the markets, do you foresee anything specifically that could change that would move the markets one way or the other?
2: One thing would be on that winter wheat production review. It's the big feature of the May report that shocked the market with a much more aggressive cut to winter wheat production than was anticipated. That rallied the wheat market sharply, but it wasn't but the next day, later in that week, that prices ultimately turned lower because of this expectation that maybe it's well enough priced in now that that could be actually the low water mark for winter wheat production. And so if today we indeed see just a slight rebound, a higher production review for what we're seeing in the early winter wheat harvest, then that could certainly be a negative for the market that could overpower any more minor changes on corn or soybeans. So that's one important thing to look out for would be the winter wheat estimate that we'll have out today.
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I'm LA Communications meteorologist Derek Height with a severe weather update. A severe thunderstorm warning has been issued for portions of Houston, Winona, and La Crosse counties until 12 p.m. this afternoon. As of about 11:10 a.m., the strongest part of the storm was centered near Midway, pushing southeast at about 30 miles an hour. Both large hail and straight-line winds are possible with this storm. Pea-sized hail and winds up to 60 miles an hour are likely. For your safety, stay inside and away from windows until the storm passes. Large hail and strong winds can easily shatter glass, causing injury. If you're caught outside, take shelter in a sturdy building or a hardtop car. Take shelter now. Once again, a severe thunderstorm warning continues for sections of Houston, Winona, and La Crosse counties until 12 p.m. this afternoon. Bear in mind, this storm has the potential for pea-sized hail, and winds up to 60 miles an hour are likely. Stay tuned for additional updates. I'm meteorologist Derek Height.

0: 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Pretty sure Dimitri and I are heading down there as soon as we get off the air at noon and enjoying some ourselves. 32 flavors, super premium ice cream at the Sugar Bowl in downtown Decorah.
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9: Now it's time for the Iowa Lottery's winning minute. Grief and joy collided for a New Hampton man when he won a $500,000 prize just 2 days after his father's death.
10: Charles Sands says he knows his father, Dwayne, had a part in his big win.
11: I know he guided me there that day, and it was his way of telling me everything's going to be okay.
9: Charles was on a Sunday morning drive when he stopped for a bite to eat at Love's Travel Stop in Floyd. On a whim, he decided to buy a lottery ticket and couldn't believe what he saw when he scratched it.
11: It had come up on the screen that I had to go to the main lottery office for a $500,000 winning ticket, and I actually asked the cashier at the store. I said, "Do you guys have another scanner? I'm not sure this one's working."
10: He says he didn't trust what he was seeing at first, so he had the store check it again, then pulled up the Iowa Lottery app to verify it himself.
9: Charles says he plans to take his time before deciding how to use his winnings, including supporting his family, his business, and his hobby farm. The Iowa Lottery. Feel like a winionaire.
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14: A flood watch begins at noon today and remains in effect until 10 p.m. tonight. Cloudy skies expected today with thunderstorms likely. Daytime highs approaching 74. South winds 8 to 15 miles an hour. Slight chance for isolated thunderstorms tonight. Lows level off around 55. Partly cloudy skies. I'm meteorologist Eric Height on 104.7 KVIK. Currently 64.

0: I'm LA Communications meteorologist Derek Hite with a severe weather update. A severe thunderstorm warning continues for areas of La Crosse and Houston counties until 12 p.m. this afternoon. As of about 11:20 a.m., the strongest portion of the storm is located near Shelby, pushing southeast at about 30 miles an hour. Both large hail and straight-line winds are possible with this storm. Pea-sized hail and winds up to 60 miles an hour are likely. Again, a severe thunderstorm warning continues for portions of La Crosse and Houston counties until 12 p.m. this afternoon. Bear in mind, this storm has the potential for pea-sized hail and wind gusts to 60 miles an hour. Stay tuned for additional updates. I'm meteorologist Derek Hite.
1: Great stuff. Thanks, Derek. Keeping you updated. That's what we're doing here. Your LA communication stations. I got you covered. You stay tuned and we'll keep you updated on severe weather. Right now, I want you to be tuned in with your phone in your hand, 382 K-Bike, and win yourself a $10 gift certificate to T-Box. 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

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Now next Friday I come, I didn't have a rent. 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

0: George Thorogood on Classic Hits 104.7. Just to mention real quick, if you hadn't heard, baseball Key High versus Underwood that was supposed to be held at the Field of Dreams in Dyersville later today. That's been canceled. We're going to try baseball again tomorrow. Randy Iverson on the call there. Charles City traveling to Decorah tomorrow evening, 5 p.m., 94.9 and 99.1, The River with Randy. And I see our newest color guy driving by right now. Maybe John, too? I don't know. Either way, Randy Iverson does an awesome job, and you can tune in for Decorah Baseball on the air tomorrow night here at your L.A. communication stations. I want to make sure you have your golden word phrase written down. It's the last time you're going to hear it from me before we give away the cash tomorrow. The 17th annual Winneshe County Fireman's Bull Bash, Friday, June 12th. The 17th annual Winneshe County Fireman's Bull Bash, Friday, June 12th. If you know that phrase, just like that, you can win some cash from us Friday, June 12th. That's right. It's all the same day. We'll be talking with the crew from the Fireman's Bull Bash Committee. The crew coming in tomorrow morning. We always have a great time with them. And we hope you get over there and enjoy this fun event. Bring the whole family. Plan on having supper down there. And just take part in a great event. Raising money for the Winneshe Firemen's Association. So you can get your tickets in advance. They're $20 at local Quick Stars. At $25 the day of the show. So if you want to get your $20, you still got to get that done yet today. And if you want to get your $104.70 taken care of, you do this phrase tomorrow. The 17th annual Winneshe County Fireman's Bull Bash, Friday, June 12th. It's your golden word phrase. Know it tomorrow and you could win. Good luck.
1: This is the Midday Market Update on Iowa Ag Matters. I'm Mark Magnuson, joined today by Taylor Engham of AgMarket.net for our Midday Market discussion. Taylor, what's happening with the trade in the grains here on Wednesday?
2: All in the green so far. Corn nearby is up about a penny. Dece corn up about 2¾, and soybeans double digits. Wheat also up by about 5 to 6 cents.
1: And Taylor, as you look at the price action here today, is this just a little bit of a bounce back after so many negative days in a row stacked together?
2: Yeah, 2 cents never felt so good after the negative trade last week. And I think higher energy prices are also supporting grains today.
1: What other news stories are you watching this week as far as market movers and things we should be paying attention to on the grain side?
2: Right now, Trump's giving a press conference on more action in Iran, so I think that's got the energy traders nervous, and I think we'll see some big rains throughout the Midwest. That is probably going to be good rain for some and too much for others.
1: And over on the livestock side of the trade, what's happening with the trade for cattle and hogs today?
2: Choppy trade in cattle. Feeders are holding a pretty good range, so I think we've digested a lot of the screwworm news, at least in the short term. And so looking to find some support for feeder cattle, and cash trade and fat cattle seems like it's going to be steady to higher this week. Good futures action. And then hogs are also up so far this session. And so good demand on the protein complex, and the CPI numbers that we saw this morning do reflect some of those higher cost proteins and energy prices this time or from last month.
1: And Taylor, I think it's been interesting, kind of the public reaction to the news or to the screwworm stories, as I initially thought it would be much more negative than it was. And since then, we've had more and more cases that have been confirmed. At a certain point, do those just become a little bit of background noise?
2: That's our hope. I think that we're definitely hopeful that the media is able to portray this as a transient problem that we can manage and deal with the technology and the management practices that we have. So we're hopeful that this doesn't shake any consumer confidence, and so far it doesn't seem like it will.
1: That was Taylor Engham with AgMarket.net. We will have a check of the numbers next.
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1: July corn up 0.75 cents at 420 1/4. July soybeans up 13.5 at 11.27 1/4. July soybean meal up 240 at 303.50. July soybean oil up 61 cents at 75.52. On the Merck, June live cattle at 249.83, up $1.80. August feeder cattle at 353.93, down 23 cents. July lean hogs up $1 at 97.15. July pork cutout unchanged at 116.03. Class 3 milk down 6 cents at 16.01. That was a check of the midday markets on Iowa Ag Matters. I'm Mark Magnuson.
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4: A flood watch begins at noon today and continues until 10 p.m. tonight. Overcast this afternoon with storms likely. Highs around 74, southwest winds 8 to 15 miles an hour. Partly cloudy skies tonight. Slight chance for isolated thunderstorms. Lows dip down to about 55. I'm meteorologist Eric Height on 104.7 KVIK. Right now, it's 68 degrees.
5: And that's it for me. I'll be back with you again bright and early tomorrow. I hope you have an outstanding afternoon. Dimitri's coming in next. 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
1: With this information update, I'm Darren Swenson. Iowa Ag Secretary Mike Nagy will make two stops in the area today and tomorrow. This afternoon, he will visit the Cresco Airport to see cover crop seeding infrastructure.

0: News. I'm Therese Crowley. Tehran called the White House Situation Room and asked President Trump to stop the bombing. Instead,
1: there will be more bombing tonight.
0: President Trump tells Fox Iran is in submission. They just don't know it yet. Posting will be controlling Iran's oil and gas markets like we do Venezuela in the not too distant future. But as for taking Karg Island with U.S. soldiers, he tells Fox and Friends,
1: I don't know that America has the stomach for it, to be honest with you. You're going to make a fortune. But I don't know that America has the stomach. I think they'd like to see us come home.
0: Last night, U.S. forces hit Iran hard with 49 Tomahawk missiles. The president says Iran's Navy, Air Force, radar, anti-aircraft, and all other defense forms are gone. Fox has learned the Trump Fraud Task Force is cutting off funding to the L.A. Homeless Service Agency. The billion spent on homelessness there has been a big California campaign issue. 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
9: A flood watch begins at noon today and continues until 10 p.m. tonight. Overcast this afternoon with storms likely. Highs around 74, southwest winds 8 to 15 miles an hour. Partly cloudy skies tonight. Slight chance for isolated thunderstorms. Lows dip down to about 55. I'm meteorologist Derek Hite on 104.7 KVIK. Right now, it's 68 degrees.

Don't stop. That's Fleetwood Mac, KPIK 104.7. Well, some storms and rain moving on through the area. We'll keep you updated, of course, right here on KPIK 104.7. My name is Dimitri. Welcome to your noon lunch hour. Stevie Wonder, Cars and Sticks coming up this hour. Time to have fun tonight. It's Wang Chung, KPIK Classic Hits.

0: 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Hey, tomorrow, your chance to win some cash from us, $104.70 with the golden words. The 17th annual Winnesee County Fireman's Bull Bash, Friday, June 12th. And of course, it is tomorrow at the Winnesee County Fairgrounds. 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And of course, kids 12 and under free. You can also take a try at Ryan the Mechanical Bull. All proceeds from the event benefit the Winnesee Firemen's Association.
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10: A flood watch continues until 10 p.m. tonight. Cloudy skies expected this afternoon with thunderstorms likely. High temperatures reach up to 74. Southwest winds 8 to 15 miles an hour. Slight chance for isolated thunderstorms tonight. Lows dip down to about 55. Partly cloudy skies. I'm meteorologist Eric Hite on 104.7 KVIK. Right now, 68.

0: 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Well, the baseball game tonight at the Field of Dreams has been canceled, so no baseball on the radio tonight. But tomorrow we have a doubleheader. 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

KVIK with Bad Company on a rainy Thursday afternoon. It's been kind of windy, too. I've had some pretty big wind gusts coming through the area. We will keep you updated on all of the weather happenings happening throughout the day here today. We're going to hear from the Doobie Brothers in just a bit. Iowa Ag Matters on the way right now. Tom Petty on KVIK.

0: Doobie Brothers on 104.7 KVIK. It's time now for IWAG Matters. 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
1: Well, it's time once again for the remarks from Senator Chuck Grassley during his weekly call with ag reporters. Mark Magnuson had a chance to sit in on that conversation and hear what the senator had to say.
2: Last night, our agriculture committee advanced the nomination of an Iowan. That's Glenn Smith of Atlantic to be Undersecretary of Rural Development at the U.S. Department of Agriculture. Glenn has always fought for rural America, and I look forward to supporting his confirmation before the full Senate. This week, Secretary Rollins will come before the Ag Committee for an oversight hearing. I plan to ask Secretary Rollins about the administration's recent decision to delay enforcement of the Packers and Stockyards rule on poultry tournament system. As I've said, the executive branch has had plenty of time to enforce this law. I want to know how this delay will help family farmers, because obviously I think it's being unjust to family farmers. Another top priority for me is E15, which I know Secretary Rollins and President Trump supports. I'm going to urge the Secretary to keep pushing on this legislation and share how it will support American farmers and consumers. Another thing of importance for Secretary Rollins is to get on top of this screwworm issue by the vaccination that's available to make sure that we can stop the screwworm from expanding in the United States. After all, it's been almost 50 years since we had a screwworm problem in this country, and it's coming from Mexico, and there's no reason to go back after 50 years of success, and Secretary Rollins can do this. And if by any chance she has a conversation with Secretary of HHS RFK Jr., and he doesn't like the idea, tell him to take care of health, and Rollins will take care of agriculture.
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11: A flood watch remains in effect. Cloudy skies expected this afternoon with thunderstorms likely. High temperatures reach up to 74. Winds out of the northwest, 8 to 15 miles an hour. Partly cloudy skies tonight. Lows dip down to about 55. Daytime highs approaching 79. Tomorrow, bright sunshine expected. I'm meteorologist Derek Height on 104.7 KVIK. Currently 68.

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1: We know that New World screwworm is greatly affecting South Texas, but what are the effects for more of the Midwest? We will hear now from Midwestern veterinarians and those involved in the livestock industry about what it means for this part of the world. Here's Dustin with more.
2: The confirmation of New World screwworm cases in Texas and New Mexico has generated understandable concern throughout cattle country. The parasite was eradicated from the U.S. decades ago, making its reappearance a significant animal health event. However, veterinarians and the livestock industry leaders are saying producers should focus on vigilance rather than panic. New World screwworm is caused by the larva of a parasitic fly. Unlike many pests that feed on dead tissue, screwworm larvae feed on living flesh, making infestations particularly damaging if they're not identified and treated quickly. While the confirmed cases remain concentrated in the South, experts say producers everywhere should be aware of the situation. Veterinarian Dr. Russ Daly says that there is an important distinction producers should understand about how the pest spreads.
3: They can fly long enough, don't get me wrong, 6 to 8 miles, but it's certainly not something where a screwworm fly from Texas is going to fly up to Nebraska or South Dakota and cause a problem.
2: Now, that doesn't mean that producers outside the affected region can ignore the issue. Daly says the greater concern comes from the movement of livestock. Every day, cattle are transported across state lines and through marketing channels that connect nearly every region of the country.
3: We move animals very easily and very readily, and there's at any given time, there's hundreds of thousands of cattle on the road, you know, so it's not out of the realm of possibility that something could have been moved up from down in that area, and you don't even know that you moved it up here. So it's a reason for all of us to be vigilant, you know, not just looking at Texas and saying, well, that's a problem down there, because like you mentioned, of all the animal movement, everybody needs to kind of have this in the back of their minds.
2: Animal health officials continue to work to contain the outbreak, and Daly says producers should remember that the cattle industry has dealt with challenging animal issues before. While New World screwworm is serious, there are treatment options available and response plans already in place.
3: It's not something that, you know, is going to wreck the whole cattle industry in one fell swoop, but it is going to be something that I think is going to be a nagging problem. It's going to be, just given the geography, South Texas is a pretty widespread area, so it's going to be tricky to get rid of it. So it's going to be something we're probably going to have to live with for a while and deal with.
2: While veterinarians are emphasizing preparedness, those closer to the affected area say the producers have already begun adjusting to the reality of the situation. Ben Nail owns Western Livestock in Oklahoma City, Oklahoma, and says that the initial shock surrounding the first U.S. confirmation has largely worn off.
4: In my opinion, I'm just glad we got it over with. Now we can go on like we did with the mad cow deal. It got better after that, and we're already real good, but hopefully we got these different tools. The cattle people are already watching their cattle, and it's not a big Kevin season right now, so it's not a big bunch of them. So hopefully we can just stay diligent, and I think we can get ahead of it.
2: One area where that confidence is showing up is in the marketplace. Despite the additional confirmed cases, cattle prices have remained strong, and buyers continue to actively pursue cattle offerings.
4: Everybody's attitude's real good. They're real tickled yesterday with the way that deal was and that kind of popping up on those feeders, but we're going to be lighter. It wasn't very many years ago that June was always our big month. You know, we'd sell 10, 15,000 a week. So it's been a shift in numbers. We can see that. We're seeing that everywhere, but the market's extremely stout. And even these calves are cheaper, but they're still dollar now extremely good for head.
2: For producers in the Midwest, the takeaway is relatively straightforward. New World screwworm is a threat that deserves attention, particularly because of the movement of animals throughout the cattle industry. At the same time, veterinarians and livestock marketers say there is little reason for panic. The focus remains on monitoring cattle, identifying potential cases quickly, and maintaining the vigilance needed to keep the pest from gaining a larger foothold in the United States. For Iowa Ag Matters, I'm Dustin Huffman.
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0: 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Thanks to Riley, thanks to Mark, and of course, thanks to you for listening. We'll see you back here tomorrow on the Iowa Agribusiness Radio Network.
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3: 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The King of the Bullring 40 late model race at the Winnesick Raceway in Decorah, Iowa. 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Do not miss this race, race fans. The Melbourne Bank Super late model race at the Winnesick Raceway in Decorah, Iowa. 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
1: Well, back on Iowa Ag Matters, and we're going to look into the livestock side of the marketplace now and see what's happened to those cattle and hogs. There's been a lot of volatility the last couple of days here, and we're going to keep up with Joe Camp of Comstock Investments and find out what is happening today.
2: What's happening on the livestock side of the trade here on Thursday?
3: We had a slightly lower start, but then higher again for cattle futures. It's been a firmer start of the week. Leading into now the second half, we have support with cattle futures chasing back towards higher cash values. It's that time of the year, of course, entering into the rest of the summer where we feel good about the prospects of meat demand. Consumers not yet pushing back in a huge way, already loftier prices at the grocery store carried in from last summer. So it's something where the trade wonders after what was previously these last couple of months, a healthy enough correction for cattle futures coming lower. Do they now have room, was the question, for buyers to come back up and converge with cash, especially if it is going to be the trend where beef prices can firm up into this deeper part of the summer here. Same sort of questions for the hogs as well. Seasonally, it's a window where normally hog futures would be going higher, but they have not. It's been a three-month spiral. If anything, some possible support now that we're down testing these lows from last fall, which aren't far above the contract lows for these nearby contracts. It's really important support that we're approaching at around $90 per hundredweight, and resistance overhead now, that support lost at the $100 threshold, we'll keep an eye on.
2: Joe, have we had more confirmation of New World screwworm cases that have been detected in the U.S., and are we already reaching a point where that's becoming a little bit overplayed in terms of people getting used to those confirmation stories?
3: You can potentially see that to the latter point, this easing of volatility, because it's been priced in, the shock of it, that we do have these cases announced in the U.S. There were more following the initial announcement, but it seemed to be still only contained within that certain region of southern Texas. That's important because of what we're seeing, like in other countries, Canada and Mexico, restricting cattle imports from Texas. No food safety issue that would immediately lead to any beef bans, but that's the bearish point about the demand fears that we're going to see balanced out against what we know is yet another supply side constraint. When you have screwworm, it could further disrupt local herd rebuilding efforts, and generally speaking, further delay it as well because of this prospect to not have the Mexican border reopened anytime soon.
2: What's the best way for our listeners to get in touch for more marketing information?
3: We're writing about it all on the Comstock Report, so access to that along with our contact info, it's up at comstock.com.
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1: While we've been hearing responses about New World screwworm from the USDA, what does it mean for the average folks here in the Midwest? We'll hear from some veterinarians and also some livestock sellers coming up next on Iowa Ag Matters.
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6: A flood watch remains in effect. Cloudy skies expected this afternoon with thunderstorms likely. High temperatures reach up to 74. Winds out of the northwest, 8 to 15 miles an hour. Partly cloudy skies tonight. Lows dip down to about 55. Daytime highs approaching 79. Tomorrow, bright sunshine expected. I'm meteorologist Eric Height on 104.7 KVIK. Currently 68.

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KVIK 104.7 with Billy Joel. Fillmore County Cattleman Steak Fry is on Monday at Sylvan Park in Lanesboro, 4:30 until 7:30. It's drive-through, walk-up, or eat in the park. If inclement weather on Monday, it'll be held in the community center. Fillmore County Cattleman Steak Fry coming up Monday, 4:30 to 7:30.

0: Come together. It's Aerosmith on KVIK 104.7. And tomorrow is your chance to win $104.70. Here are the golden words. The 17th annual Winnesee County Firemen's Bull Bash, Friday, June 12th.
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7: A flood watch remains in effect. Cloudy skies expected this afternoon with thunderstorms likely. High temperatures reach up to 74. Winds out of the northwest, 8 to 15 miles an hour. Partly cloudy skies tonight. Lows dip down to about 55. Daytime highs approaching 79. Tomorrow, bright sunshine expected. I'm meteorologist Eric Height on 104.7 KVIK. Currently 68.

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0: Joe Nichols and Haley Witters on Saturday, June 27th at the mighty Howard County Fair in Cresco.
2: It's here. 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

Elton John on 104.7 FM KVIK. We're going to get to our closing market report in just a bit from the Iowa Agribusiness Radio Network. George Harrison, John Mellencamp, the Eagles coming up this hour as well. Right now, it's Dead or Alive on the Viking.

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1: This is the Closing Market Report for Thursday on the Iowa Agribusiness Radio Network, brought to you by Burwell Livestock Market. I'm Riley Smith. On the phone right now with Bill Moore of Price Futures Group as we wrap up another day in the ag marketplace. Bill, we saw the June WASDE report get released today. What do we see in the reactions for the grain and livestock markets?
2: The market was, the report was neutral. Estimates were pretty much as expected. They did raise the South American corn and bean estimates a little bit. They adjusted the wheat production lower, but the report didn't have any big changes. It was just pretty much as expected. So the market reverted back to the very benign weather we've had for these crops. There's no weather threats, imminent threats right now that are posed for the market. Just enough rain, and there's no drought in the forecast. And the market is being pressured by that benign weather forecast. Across the board, we've got corn down 8 cents, beans down 8, and the wheat unchanged. Wheat holding against corn and beans because they did lower the wheat production. That's really the news. The news is that there was no news, and the market's going back to the weather.
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1: At the close, July corn down 7 1/4 at 411 3/4. December new crop down 7 1/4 at 439 1/2. July soybeans down 8 even at 1115 even. November new crop down 4 1/2 at 1134 even. July soybean meal down 20 cents at 301.70. Soybean oil down 88 cents at 74.45. On the Merck, June live cattle up $1.37 at 251.47. August feeders up 5.27 at 359.65. July lean hogs down 22 cents at 96.62. Those are your closing markets on the Iowa Agribusiness Radio Network. I'm Riley Smith reporting.
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15: A flood watch continues. Thunderstorms likely this afternoon. Otherwise, cloudy skies expected. Daytime highs approaching 74. Northwesterly winds 10 to 15 miles an hour. Lows dip down to about 55 tonight. Mainly clear skies. High temperatures reach up to 79. Tomorrow, ample sunshine expected. I'm meteorologist Derek Hite on 104.7 KVIK. Right now, it's 68 degrees.

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See if you've qualified for this week's Pick a Winner contest. 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

0: 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Last time you're going to hear these from me. 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The 17th annual Winnesee County Fireman's Bull Bash, Friday, June 12th. It is tomorrow at the Winnesee County Fairgrounds. 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Gates open at 5:30. 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
11: A flood watch continues until 10 p.m. tonight. Chance of thunderstorms this afternoon. Otherwise, cloudy skies expected. Daytime highs approaching 74. Northwesterly winds 10 to 15 miles an hour. Lows dip down to about 54 tonight. Mainly clear skies. Sunny skies tomorrow, 79. I'm meteorologist Derek Kite on 104.7 KVIK. Right now, 64.

Santana on KVIK 104.7. That's going to do it for me on this Thursday. Next time you hear from me, it'll be noon on Finally Friday. Way to go. We're almost there. Joe Casper is in next. Have a fantastic day. Thank you so much for listening to KVIK 104.7. This is Madness.

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1: Fox News, I'm John Saucier. President Trump is threatening more strikes against Iran tonight, but on social media, he now writes, based on the fact that discussions with the Islamic Republic of Iran have been brought to the highest level of Iranian leadership and approved, I have, as President of the United States of America, canceled the scheduled strikes and bombings against Iran this evening. He does say the naval blockade will remain in effect. This morning on Fox and Friends, the president says Iran's military has been decimated.
2: I don't want to have boots on the ground, but if I wanted to, we could put a small group of soldiers and take over the whole place. They're finished.
1: Senate Minority Leader Chuck Schumer, he says this conflict is putting the entire country at risk.
3: It doesn't take a military genius to see that Trump's fiasco of a war with Iran never ended. Not with American helicopters being shot down. Not when American bases are being attacked and American troops are coming under fire.
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0: It's here. 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

0: Journey on KBIK 104.7. Hope you're having a good Thursday so far. Decent work day. Hopefully we're making it better with all the classic hits on KBIK. Nice looking forecast is on the way once we get through today. Beautiful Friday. It looks like a nice weekend. Details on that weather coming up.
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14: A flood watch continues until 10 p.m. tonight. Chance of thunderstorms this afternoon. Otherwise, cloudy skies expected. Daytime highs approaching 74. Northwesterly winds 10 to 15 miles an hour. Lows dip down to about 54 tonight. Mainly clear skies. Sunny skies tomorrow, 79. I'm meteorologist Derek Kite on 104.7 KVIK. Right now, 64.

0: Human League on KBIK 104.7. Tomorrow is your day to win that money. Oh, yeah. $104.70 could be your sometime tomorrow, 6 a.m. to 6 p.m., somewhere in there. You need the golden words, of course. The 17th annual Winnipeg County Fireman's Bull Bash, Friday, June 12th. 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

0: 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Well, the World Cup tournament starting today. Yes, in the spirit of the sport, I did not use my hands
1: to eat my lunch today.

0: KVIK 104.7. I'm Joe Casper. Weather's on the way. All right. So Bill Gates just testified before Congress in the Epstein case and said he's never victimized anyone. Okay. Oh, yeah. I mean, what do you call all those Windows updates?
1: From the Fox Sports studios in Los Angeles. Here's Dan Beyer.
2: And we've got a goal in the 2026 World Cup.
3: And incidentally, he and his opposite number, Hugo Broos, played against each other in the 1986 World Cup. Sotolo was caught up there.
2: Julian Quiñones with the goal on Fox. Mexico leads South Africa 1-0 at the half of their Group A match in Mexico City. Later on tonight in Guadalajara, South Korea and Czechia will play in Group A. That will be seen on Fox Sports 1. Game 5 of the Stanley Cup Final as the Golden Knights and Hurricanes skating at 8 Eastern. That series is tied at 2. Broncos gave head coach Sean Payton a new 5-year deal that runs through 2030. In-day baseball, Marlins beat the Diamondbacks 2-0. Tigers blanked the Twins 11-0. Juan Soto a home run. Mets beat the Cardinals 5-4. Rockies lead the Cubs 1-0 in the fourth.
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10: A flood watch continues until 10 p.m. tonight. Chance of thunderstorms this afternoon. Otherwise, cloudy skies expected. Daytime highs approaching 74. Northwesterly winds 10 to 15 miles an hour. Lows dip down to about 54 tonight. Mainly clear skies. Sunny skies tomorrow, 79. I'm meteorologist Derek Kite on 104.7 KVIK. Currently, it's 63 degrees.

0: Fox News. I'm Carmen Roberts. President Trump calls off planned strikes on Iran just hours after threatening to escalate the war. He cited progress in discussions with high-level Iranian leadership for the sudden change. He announced the decision on social media. Earlier, he told Fox News,
1: they're really in submission. They just don't know it yet. Okay, to be honest with you. They just don't know it yet.
0: And Wall Street immediately soared higher on the news, the Dow surging more than 880 points. And the man accused of killing former Minnesota House Speaker Melissa Hortman and her husband pleaded guilty today. Federal prosecutor Daniel Rosen says they dropped the death penalty in exchange for the plea, and he also agreed to serve two life terms.
2: That was an opportunity that we just could not pass up.
0: America's listening to Fox News.
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0: KBIK 104.7, Joe Casper here. Your forecast good is on the way. Looks like a nice looking weekend here. Well, the Knicks came back from a 29-point deficit to beat the Spurs in game 4 of the NBA Finals. Wow. The New York sports fans haven't been this excited since the Jets almost tied a game. You know? Yeah, the game left Charles Barkley struggling for words. So no change there. Unfortunately, cameras missed the entire game to focus on Taylor Swift eating popcorn. Yeah.
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2: NASCAR Cup Series teams make their annual pilgrimage to the Pocono Raceway in Pennsylvania this weekend for Sunday's Great American Getaway 400, a unique 2.5-mile speedway shaped like a triangle with three distinct corners. Brad Keselowski says the toughest of those three is Turn 2, or the Tunnel Turn. That has gained a lot of character in recent years.
11: Tunnel Turn at Pocono is really difficult in a next-gen car because of how rough it is. Next-gen car really dislikes rough surfaces. 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
2: The NASCAR O'Reilly Auto Parts Series also races in Pocono with Saturday's MillerTech Battery 250. I'm Kyle Rickey. This is NASCAR Hot Pass on the Motor Racing Network.
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14: A flood watch continues until 10 p.m. tonight. Lows dip down to about 54 tonight, under mainly clear skies. Winds out of the west, 8 to 15 miles an hour. High temperatures reach up to 79. Tomorrow, ample sunshine expected. Mainly clear skies tomorrow night. Lows level off around 61. I'm meteorologist Eric Kite on 104.7 KVIK. Right now, 63.

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Happy June Dairy Month. 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Nice prize. We're giving away two of those. 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Yes. 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

0: 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Hope you're having a decent work day. Thanks for hanging with us. We always appreciate that. 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

0: 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Were you a fan of Home Improvement sitcom? Yeah, Tim Allen wants to do a Home Improvement revival. It's going to be about his TV kids and their kids. You know, obviously, Tim Allen's the grandpa. Only one problem. Well, technically three problems, I guess. Two of them don't act anymore, and one of them's in jail. Yeah, Zachary Ty Bryan currently in jail after years of run-ins with the law. So, yeah, Tim says there's some personality problems right now with the boys. They've got their own issues. Yeah, it's a little challenging right now, to put it mildly. All right, so who knows if that's going to happen.
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9: A flood watch continues. Lows dip down to about 54 tonight under mainly clear skies with rain showers likely. Westerly winds 8 to 15 miles an hour. High temperatures reach up to 79. Tomorrow, ample sunshine expected. Mainly clear tomorrow night. Lows dip down to about 61. I'm meteorologist Eric Height on 104.7 KVIK. 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
1: With this information update, I'm Darren Swenson. Iowa Ag Secretary Mike Nagy will make two stops in the area today and tomorrow. This afternoon, he will visit the Cresco Airport to see cover crop seeding infrastructure from 3:30 until 4:30 this afternoon. On Friday, the Ag Secretary will visit the Gavin View Farm at 2448 Sunnyview Drive in Lansing for a Choose Iowa Dairy Innovation Grant Program announcement. An Oshin woman was taken into custody this week on a Winnesee County arrest warrant. The Winnesee County Sheriff's Office says 40-year-old Heather Buttmang was wanted for failure to appear. With this information update, I'm Darren Swenson.
2: 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Visitation begins at 9:30 tomorrow morning. Martin Grau Funeral Home handling arrangements for Roger Kruger. Funeral services for Betty Hansen, age 87, of Decorah, will be held at 11 on Saturday morning at the Glenwood Lutheran Church on Old Stage Road. Visitation is tomorrow from 4 to 6 at Helms Funeral Home in Decorah, who is handling arrangements for Betty Hansen. Funeral services for Jean Rovang, age 60, formerly of Decorah, will be held at 1 on Saturday afternoon at Washington Prairie Lutheran Church for Jean Rovang. Celebration of Life for Darren Bushman, age 55, of Fort Atkinson, will be held at 1 until 5 on Saturday at the Festina Community Center. Helms Funeral Home handling arrangements for Darren Bushman.
3: John Saucier, this is a Fox News alert. President Trump had been threatening more strikes on Iran tonight, but now says the U.S. and Iran have come to a, quote, great settlement, a deal to end the war, and it's expected to be signed soon.
4: And most importantly, we have a deal that Iran will never have a nuclear weapon, which was the whole purpose of what we had to go through to get this.
3: It all comes less than a day after the United States launched dozens of strikes on Iran in retaliation for a helicopter that was shot down over the Strait of Hormuz. President Trump says the strait will now be open as part of this deal. Border Czar Tom Homan claims the surge of ICE agents are coming to New York City after New York Governor Kathy Hochul signed several laws limiting ICE activity. The governor says she remains committed to limiting the state's cooperation with federal immigration agents.
5: That's not what the taxpayers are paying for. When they pay for local law enforcement, they expect that money to be used to protect them in their communities.
3: America's listening to Fox News.
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0: Good afternoon from Riser Financial Services. This is the closing market report for Thursday, June 11th. The Dow Jones Industrial Average was up 930 points today, closing at 50,849. And the S&P 500 was up 127 points today, closing at 7,394. The NASDAQ was up 640 points today, closing at 25,810. The following are some stocks of local interest. Atlanta Energy was down 38 cents per share, closing at $72.62. Donaldson's was up $1.83 per share, closing at $85.39. Marriott was up $10.66 per share, closing at $396.89. Pepsi was down 59 cents per share, closing at $143.73. Stanley Black & Decker was up $5.66 per share, closing at $83.13. UPS was up $5.39 per share, closing at $108.65. And Walmart was down 9 cents per share, closing at $120.50. 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

0: We made it through another workday. Four down, one to go. Looking forward to another weekend. You got some forecast info here that looks really good. Yeah, looks like a beautiful, perfect day tomorrow and a pretty nice weekend. Forecast is on the way. Got some music from Queen and Madonna coming up from KVIK.
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7: A flood watch continues. Lows dip down to about 54 tonight under mainly clear skies with rain showers likely. Westerly winds 8 to 15 miles an hour. High temperatures reach up to 79. Tomorrow, ample sunshine expected. Mainly clear tomorrow night. Lows dip down to about 61. I'm meteorologist Derek Hite on 104.7 KVIK. Right now, 64.

0: KBIK 104.7. All right. Maybe for you, it can be a holiday tomorrow. Winning some cash holiday. Yeah, as in $104.70. You can do that with these words, the golden words. The 17th annual Winnishit County Fireman's Bull Bash, Friday, June 12th. Okay, this is my last reminder to you. 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Looks like shine. 7 p.m. Gates open up at 5:30. 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
10: We will sign you up that day. 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
3: All are welcome to join the WinMed Hospice Memorial Ride on Sunday, June 14th. 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

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Yes, incredible game. New York Knicks came back from 29 points down to beat the Spurs in Game 4 of the NBA Finals. Yes, it was a game so exciting, even a president would have stayed awake for it. Or, well, maybe not.

0: ZZ Top on KBIK 104.7. My name's Joe. Hope you're doing all right. Forecast on the way, King Harvest and Lover Boy coming up. So, apparently there's a lady on TikTok going viral here for accidentally swallowing her AirPod. She said she was grabbing her vitamins from the table and inadvertently added an AirPod to the pile. How big are your vitamins? What? Those AirPods aren't, you know, microscopic or anything. Wow. All right. She didn't realize it until she sat in her car and her car said, yeah, AirPod was connected. And she's like, I don't have it. Yeah, well, she did. It's with her. So, she slowly came to the realization that, yeah, it's inside of her. And she freaked out. So, she let it pass. 5 days later, went to get an X-ray and is no longer with her. And it apparently passed without her seeing it. So, yeah, just let it be. Buy a new set, you know?
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2: Now it's time for the Iowa Lottery's Winning Minute. Grief and joy collided for a New Hampton man when he won a $500,000 prize just 2 days after his father's death.
3: Charles Sands says he knows his father, Dwayne, had a part in his big win.
4: I know he guided me there that day, and it was his way of telling me everything's going to be okay.
2: Charles was on a Sunday morning drive when he stopped for a bite to eat at Love's Travel Stop in Floyd. On a whim, he decided to buy a lottery ticket and couldn't believe what he saw when he scratched it.
4: It had come up on the screen that I had to go to the main lottery office for a $500,000 winning ticket. And I actually asked the cashier at the store, I said, do you guys have another scanner? I'm not sure this one's working.
3: He says he didn't trust what he was seeing at first, so he had the store check it again, then pulled up the Iowa Lottery app to verify it himself.
2: Charles says he plans to take his time before deciding how to use his winnings, including supporting his family, his business, and his hobby farm. The Iowa Lottery. Feel like a winionaire.
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2: This is a Fox News alert. I'm Tom Rigotti. President Trump announcing at the White House this afternoon that the U.S. and Iran have come to what he calls a great settlement, a deal to end the war in Iran, and it's about to be finalized.
3: Should be done. That should be done pretty quickly. They want it every bit as much as everybody else wants it.
2: The Trump also tells reporters the deal includes Iran agreeing to never having a nuclear weapon, and the Strait of Hormuz will be reopened. President Trump announced his nominee to become the newest director of national intelligence.
4: The president felt the pressure that was coming from Capitol Hill, including from a number of Republicans that were not happy to see Bill Pulte in the director of national intelligence position. He was named as acting DNI. What this does is set up the nomination for Jay Clayton, the U.S. attorney for the Southern District in New York.
2: That's Fox's Mark Meredith reporting. 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
9: Lows dip down to about 54 tonight, under mainly clear skies, with rain showers likely. West winds 8 to 15 miles an hour. Ample sunshine expected tomorrow. Daytime highs approaching 79. Mainly clear skies tomorrow night, 61. High of 79 Saturday, with the chance of thunderstorms, 79 Sunday. I'm meteorologist Derek Height on 104.7 KVIK. Right now, it's 68 degrees.

0: 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Money on the line for Friday. What are the golden words? Here we go. The 17th annual Winnesee County Firemen's Bull Bash, Friday, June 12th. There you go. Takes place this Friday at the Winnesee County Fairgrounds in Decorah. Rain or shine starting at 7. Gates open at 5:30. 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There's a kids' boot race, a fireman's sack race, followed by a dance with DJ Thoroughbred. Tickets in advance are $20 at local Quick Stars or $25 day of the show. 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All right, write it down for Friday. Golden words, the 17th annual Winnesee County Firemen's Bull Bash, Friday, June 12th.
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8: Lows dip down to about 54 tonight under mainly clear skies with rain showers likely. West winds 8 to 15 miles an hour. Ample sunshine expected tomorrow. Daytime highs approaching 79. Mainly clear skies tomorrow night, 61. High of 79 Saturday, with a chance of thunderstorms, 79 Sunday. I'm meteorologist Derek Hite on 104.7 KVIK. Right now, it's 68 degrees.

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1: Fox News, I'm John Saucier. President Trump had been threatening more strikes on Iran today, but now says U.S. and Iran have come to a great settlement, a deal to end the war, and he's expected it to be signed soon.
2: And most importantly, we have a deal that Iran will never have a nuclear weapon, which was the whole purpose of what we had to go through to get this.
1: This all comes less than a day after the U.S. launched dozens of strikes on Iran in retaliation for a helicopter that was shot down over the Strait of Hormuz. President Trump, by the way, says this